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7: I feel like this is becoming my life message, and it started in my early 20s when I was in Nepal and had to say goodbye to my three-day-old baby born with hydrocephalus. She needed help in the Western Hemisphere, and they couldn't provide for her there in Nepal. My husband brought my daughter back when she was 3 days old, but the airlines refused to let me travel. So I said goodbye to my baby, not knowing whether I'd see her alive again or not. And at that point, crying out to God, he ministered to me through that song, Great is Thy Faithfulness. That's what he brought to my mind. He wasn't promising me that in the midst of the chaos, everything was going to be okay. But he was promising that he would be faithful no matter what the circumstances look like.
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10: Tonight, partly cloudy, 30% chance of showers overnight with a risk of a thunderstorm with a low of 10. Tomorrow, becoming cloudy in the morning with a few showers. There is a risk of a thunderstorm with a high of 17. And on Saturday, sunny and a high of 21. A look at your current temperatures and 7-day forecast is available on the Janie King weather page at chvnradio.com or on the CHVN radio app.
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They call themselves We the Kingdom. It's a song of worship and personal testimony called So Good. This is Haven Today. I'm David Wolin, and now we'll jump into the second half of one of the most significant signs, aka miracles, in the Gospel of John.

0: Charles Billingsley with Travis Cottrell, Michael O'Brien, and Guy Penrod. Four powerful voices with a powerful song, Jesus, Only Jesus. This is Haven Today. I'm David Wolin. Just a couple quick things before we go. We still have the new animated feature film, Light of the World, on DVD. We'd love to send it with our thanks for your generous support here as we approach the fiscal year end. And that deadline for Haven is fast approaching June 30th. We really could use your help to provide the needed funds for this global ministry that spotlights Jesus. We started this month needing to raise $764,000. We're now down to $373,000, and that's great progress. I'm encouraged, but the remainder needs to be covered. So thanks to all who make a gift today. And again, as an expression of gratitude, I'd love to send you the DVD copy of Light of the World to bless your family and your kids and your grandkids. 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I'm David Wolin. Won't you come back again next time? We'll be keeping it all about Jesus. It's The Great Story here on Haven Today. For your walk with Jesus, I'm David Wolin with Haven Today, inviting you to anchor your day in God's Word. A famous pop singer recently released a song asking, "What was I made for?" It plays on the radio almost daily. It won a Grammy and an Oscar for Best Song. Why so popular? Perhaps because every person is asking themselves the same question. Were we made to chase worldly pleasures or power, or made for something greater? Scripture gives us the answer we long for. 1 Corinthians 10:31. The Apostle Paul says, "So whether you eat or drink or whatever you do, do it all for the glory of God." Human beings were made to glorify God in everything we do, even the most mundane things. Are you seeking to glorify God in your life? 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
6: Tonight, partly cloudy, 30% chance of showers overnight with a risk of a thunderstorm with a low of 10. Tomorrow, becoming cloudy in the morning with a few showers. There is a risk of a thunderstorm with a high of 17. And on Saturday, sunny and a high of 21. A look at your current temperatures and 7-day forecast is available on the Janie King weather page at chvnradio.com or on the CHVN Radio app.
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1: Psalm 150, verse 6 reads, "Let everything that hath breath praise the Lord. Praise the Lord." Here now is Jan, Heidi, and Dorothy to sing "All Creatures of Our God and King."

The Bible has the answer. You have provided the questions, and we search the scriptures in order to find the answers from God's holy word. Question number one, can pastors call down the Holy Spirit on people? The questioner who puts this to us has observed a certain pastor who, in a very brazen and froward way, I would say, endeavors to call down the Holy Spirit upon people. And the question is this biblical? Is this the pattern which the scriptures lay out for us? It is truly alarming the way in which some people seek to put God upon a string and to make him dance as a marionette, as a puppet of kind, in order that people might be impressed. And it is beyond imagination how people come and they speak of God in such a way that he is at their beck and call. In John chapter 14, verses 16 and also 26, we read Jesus speaking of the Holy Spirit, "I will ask the Father, and he will give you another helper, that he may be with you forever." It is Jesus who is asking the Father to give the Holy Spirit. Verse 26, "But the helper, the Holy Spirit, whom the Father will send in my name, he will teach you all things and bring to your remembrance all that I said to you." Then chapter 16 and verse 7. "But I tell you the truth, it is to your advantage that I go away. For if I do not go away, the helper will not come to you. But if I go," Jesus says, "I will send him to you." Both the Father and the Son sending the Holy Spirit. There is no record of pastors calling down the Holy Spirit on people. And one more verse, Acts chapter 1 and verse 4, Jesus had instructed the waiting 120 how that the Holy Spirit was to come upon them. It was not that they were to demand the Holy Spirit, but that they were simply in submission to wait upon the Spirit. Acts chapter 1 verse 4, "Gathering them together, he commanded them not to leave Jerusalem, but to wait for what the Father had promised." And then you go to Acts chapter 2 and onward to read of how the Holy Spirit came 10 days later upon those who were patiently waiting for the Spirit. The Spirit is not to be told what to do. The Holy Spirit comes and does as the Spirit pleases in our lives according to his timetable, not ours. Question number two. Question, am I doing or have I done enough for my Lord? Each of us in obedience to the Lord, of course, wish to serve him. And this question, there was also the note, "I understand that I am not saved by works." It is certainly an expression of love to always ask the question, have I done enough? We love our Lord Jesus Christ and all that he has so freely done for us, the salvation that he has provided for us. It is right and proper in the heart of each and every believer that we ask with all sobriety, with all seriousness, have I done all that I could do? Certainly the answer is no. There have been opportunities where we have missed our opportunity, our chance in order to speak or in order to act. Certainly there have been moments of selfishness. But there are times when we have also walked with the Lord. We have heard his voice. We have spoken when we should have spoken. We have acted when he would wished us to act. The Apostle Paul in Philippians chapter 3 and verses 13 and 14, he considers his own life and how that he has conducted himself. Remember that the Apostle Paul most certainly had regrets, deep regrets of how that he had persecuted the church of God. But here to the Philippians, he writes,
I do not regard myself as having laid hold of it yet, of life everlasting. But one thing I do, forgetting what lies behind and reaching forward to what lies ahead, I press on toward the goal for the prize of the upward call of God in Christ Jesus. The Apostle Paul, he was ever looking forward, and I think that that is good for us. Rather than to look back and to examine and to think of where we have missed, continue to look for even those small opportunities whereby we might be God's mouthpiece, whereby we might be God's hands. The Apostle Paul, right at the very end of his life, 2 Timothy chapter 4, verse 7 and 8, he remarks with a peace, and I think that this is a wonderful thing, a peace, a confidence that he would stand before the Lord. He writes, I have fought the good fight. I have finished the course. I have kept the faith. In the future, there is laid up for me the crown of righteousness, which the Lord, the righteous judge, will award to me on that day. And not only to me, but also to all who have loved his appearing. Continue to love his appearing. That delights the heart of God, that there are those who are eagerly waiting at the door, and that when he comes, we shall be ready. Oh, dear friend, rest in that. Thank you for these questions. If you have a question, send it to us, and we will use it as quickly as we are able. Our mailing address, Faith to Live By, Box 426, Winnipeg, Manitoba, R3C2H6. Heidi, Rick, and Terry now come to sing, I See a Crimson Stream.

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The title track, Joy Comes in the Morning, is sung by the male quartet. We also have the ladies trio singing We Praise Thee, O God, Our Redeemer. Heidi and Rick team up to sing Until Then. The full group sing both Shelter Me and The Lord Bless You and Keep You, a great favorite of mine. Rick also sings He's Been Faithful. Joy comes in the morning indeed. And we would like to put a copy of this brand new 13-song CD into your hands as quickly as possible. 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And let me underscore that the CD as well as the audio files from the website are all completely at no charge to you whatsoever.

Once again, I want to examine with you what God has to say and his view upon this world, and also how that we, as followers of Christ, ought to view and see this world, and also particularly today, how that we should anticipate this world and where this world is moving in the plan of God. 1 Thessalonians chapter 4, beginning with verse 13. I trust that these are familiar words to you. Perhaps you have heard them at a memorial, at a funeral. I trust that you hear them more than simply there in a time of heaviness and sadness, because here is unspeakable joy that God, who created this world, God who sent his Son into this world in order to redeem this world from its sin and from its wickedness, God is once again going to visibly enter into this world in the most dramatic way, in the most unmistakable way, that all is moving very decidedly according to the plan of God. 1 Thessalonians chapter 4, verse 13, the Apostle Paul says, "We do not want you to be uninformed, brethren, about those who are asleep," that is, those who sleep in death, "so that you will not grieve as do the rest who have no hope." Paul wants to infuse hope into these people. He wants them to know that there is a right and proper basis for that hope, and that they can be confident in what the apostle has to say. "For if we believe that Jesus died and rose again," and they most certainly had that deep within their hearts as the confident joy of their daily lives, "if we believe that Jesus died and rose again, even so God will bring with him those who have fallen asleep in Jesus." The one hinges upon the other. The one is as sure and as certain as the other. They go together in the tightest, most solid manner. "For this we say to you by the word of the Lord," it doesn't get any better than that, that God has spoken. "This we say to you by the word of the Lord, that we who are alive and remain until the coming of the Lord," he shall surely come again, as the apostles were watching Jesus lift up, Acts chapter 1. And they continued to look into the clouds as the clouds took Jesus from their midst. Angels appeared and said, "This same Jesus whom you have just seen go shall so come in like manner." The sure and certain promise. John chapter 14. Jesus said, "If I go, I will prepare a place for you, that where I am, there you may be also." Jesus, he repeatedly declared he would come again, that in the meantime, the Holy Spirit would be dwelling with us, that the Holy Spirit would be abiding in us, in order to empower us for works of service and works of witness. "This we say to you by the word of the Lord, that we who are alive and remain until the coming of the Lord will not precede, will not go before those who have fallen asleep. For the Lord himself," here is God entering visibly into this world once again, the world which he created, the world which fell into sin, rebelling against our Creator. But God, he continued to love this world, for God so loved the world that he gave his only begotten Son, that whosoever believeth in him should not perish but have everlasting life. Jesus came into this world in order to die upon the Calvary's cross, in order that we might have life, and that we might have it abundantly and eternally. The Lord himself will descend. God is not going to send an archangel at this juncture in his plan. Just as God was there on creation's morning,
And just as God was there meeting with the Israelites in the wilderness, just as Jesus showed himself in Bethlehem and in Nazareth and in Galilee and in Jerusalem and in Samaria, so he shall certainly show himself, reveal himself, come as the key actor, as the key initiator of what God is planning. The Lord himself will descend from heaven with a shout. It will be a shout as no other, and every ear attuned will most certainly hear it. With the voice of the archangel and with the trumpet of God, three things, just as the Trinity is three, three things which will loudly declare, here is the one who created, who redeemed, who rules over all. A shout, the voice of the archangel, with the trumpet of God, and we read, in response to this, the dead in Christ will rise first. They will have the privilege of ascending to meet the Lord in the air as those who go first. They will respond. But Paul says, then we who are alive. Interesting that the Apostle Paul lived in a moment-to-moment hope of the coming of Jesus Christ. He does not put it in terms of we who, and he puts himself among those who have died, but he says, we. There was that hope that he would be taken up as one who would see it all, that he would not go by way of the undertaker, but that he would go by way of the upper taker. Paul says, then we who are alive, we will follow those who have preceded us in death. We who are alive and remain, that was Paul's thought, that he would remain, will be caught up together with them in the clouds to meet the Lord in the air. And he says, there won't be any change. In this world, there has been constant change. There has been modification. There's been all kinds of things. But he says, this will be a permanent condition. He says, and so we shall always be with the Lord. And he says, comfort one another with these words. Do you wonder about the direction of this world, about the course of this world? Know that it is in God's hands. He continues to rule over all, and that it is moving decidedly according to that plan, that divine planning. Would you submit yourself to this plan, to the plan of God, and rest in Him, knowing that He does all things well?

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7: Tonight, partly cloudy, 30% chance of showers overnight with a risk of a thunderstorm with a low of 10. Tomorrow, becoming cloudy in the morning with a few showers. There is a risk of a thunderstorm with a high of 17. And on Saturday, sunny and a high of 21. A look at your current temperatures and 7-day forecast is available on the Janie King weather page at CHBNRadio.com or on the CHBN Radio app.
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0: you across the country, one song, one story at a time. 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But it's more than the music. You'll hear the stories behind the songs, onstage moments that didn't go as planned.
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1: On Saturday, I will be headed to Pilgrim Baptist Church at 41 Maple Street for their fourth annual Juneteenth concert. 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

0: Taking you across the country, one song, one story at a time. 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But it's more than the music. You'll hear the stories behind the songs, on-stage moments that didn't go as planned.
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1: On Saturday, I will be headed to Pilgrim Baptist Church at 41 Maple Street for their fourth annual Juneteenth concert. 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
2: On Thursday's program, Chuck Swindoll left us with a definition that won't let go. He said that grace is free sovereign favor to the ill-deserving. It's not earned, it's not kindness extended to friends. God's grace is favor poured out on those who deserve the opposite. Today on Insight for Living, Chuck takes that definition off the page and walks it into history, into a forgotten man, a no-place town, and a king who came looking anyway. This is where grace gets its face. Chuck titled his message, The Grace of God.
3: We learned our last time together that God loves us, remember? When that love is activated, grace kicks in. That's the beauty of God's grace. When love is activated, grace kicks in. Grace is free sovereign favor to the ill-deserving. God sovereignly, apart from anything from us, any goodness, any effort, any attempt to win his favor or friendship, God in his grace reaches down to lift us up, even while we fight him in the process. Amazing. Amazing. To illustrate that, look at Romans chapter 5, verse 8. Just the one verse for a moment. But God demonstrates his own love toward us, in that while we were yet sinners, Christ died for us. God provides evidence of this characteristic of his love as he reaches out to sinners like us. He demonstrates his own love toward us. Look at verse 6. While we were still helpless, I've underscored the word helpless. At the right time, Christ died for the ungodly. Helpless. Verse 8, while we were yet sinners, underscore sinners, Christ died for us. Helpless, sinful. Verse 10, for while we were enemies, we were reconciled to God through the death of his son. Underscore that word. Helpless, sinners, enemies. Grace is God extending his favor to those who can't help themselves. When you lose a loved one and you can't make it through, his grace gets you through it because you're helpless. When you cannot make yourself well and you're suffering and suffering over a long period of painful time in your life, you're helpless to make yourself well. God comes to your rescue in his grace, gets you through it, gets you beyond it. He helps the helpless. Grace is God's undeserved favor extended to those who could never earn it and are unable to repay it. We said it best, with the free sovereign favor to the ill-deserving. Why ill-deserving? Because we are sinful to the core. To the core. Verse 19 in the same chapter of Romans 5. As through one man's disobedience, the many were made sinners. Don't go any further. There's Adam. There are your grandparents, your great-grandparents. There's your heritage. There's your progeny. The whole family of us, sinful. Every one of us. Because one man sinned, acting as our federal head. When he sinned, we sinned. The many were made sinners. Even so, through the obedience of one, Christ Jesus, our Lord, many, we read, many will be made righteous. You can't do it on your own. It must come through Christ. Look at the next verse. The law came in, why? So that the transgression would increase. Isn't that amazing? Even among Christians, transgressions increase. G.K. Chesterton said it well when he spoke of original sin as the one Christian truth that can be verified by observation anywhere in the world, any day of the week. Just look around. The harshest, ugliest, worst letters I have ever been sent have been sent by Christians. The most difficult, angry treatment has come to me from Christians. The most painful scars on my life were put there by Christians. Carnal Christians. Sinful Christians. And don't tell me their motive was right. Their motive was wrong. And often my response was not right. Why? Because I'm sinful to the core. I'm blue also. And isn't it amazing in our society, people deny that. You know, there are audiences where if I preach like this, they'd be pouring out the aisles. I mean, they're walking out on, I'm not going to listen to this. You know what I did last week. You know the money I've given to that charity. Do you realize how good I am compared to my neighbor? I mean, on and on they go. It's just denial. J.I. Packer told a wonderful story of how denial can blind us to the truth. He loved to talk about the psychiatrist who brought a man into his office who was convinced he was dead. The psychiatrist's job was to convince him that he's living. He couldn't convince him. Finally, he settled on a foolproof plan. He took a couple of medical books from his shelf and he gave them to the man and he said, look, read these chapters and you will see that dead men do not bleed. You'll read it for yourself. The guy said, okay. Came back in a week and the doc said, well, what do you think? What did you learn? He said, I'm now convinced, said the patient. It's perfectly clear that based on this evidence in this medical journal and this medical book that dead men do not bleed. I'm convinced. Without saying a word, the psychiatrist pulled out a drawer, got a needle, took the man's finger and pricked his finger. Out came blood. The man said, great Scott, dead men do bleed. Please. Please. The evidence is everywhere. Our denial is in reverse. It's in reverse. We're in this fixed state where we believe we're alive spiritually. In fact, we are dead spiritually. No hope to get to heaven on our own without coming through the cross. We'll hear about Christ on the cross in the messages yet ahead. But for now, let's settle on this. The law tells us what to do. It just doesn't enable us. As the poet wrote, do this and live, the law demands, but gives me neither feet nor hands. A better word, God's grace does bring. It bids me fly and gives me wings. It gives me wings. We are able to live on in this life, sinful as we are, because of the grace of God. We're able to have an eternal kind of life like God our Father, because God in His grace chose to declare us righteous. John writes of how Jesus brought grace and truth in His coming. John lived, by the way, chapter 1 of his gospel. John lived in the in-between era. How interesting would that have been? Born and reared in the era of the law, and Jesus came later after His death. The Holy Spirit came and the era of grace kicks in, and John has lived to see the two, and he knows the difference came in the person of Jesus. John starts right off. He doesn't mess around in this gospel. Go back to John chapter 1. The Gospel of John, chapter 1. John opens his account of Jesus Christ, and he doesn't beat around the bush. Look closely. In the beginning was the Word. This is John's word for Jesus himself, W-O-R-D. In the beginning was the Word. The Word was with God. The Word was God. So immediately states that Jesus is deity. In fact, verse 3, all things came into being through Him. Jesus is the Creator. He's deity. He's the Creator. Verse 4, in Him was life, and the life was the light of men, and the light shines in the darkness, and the darkness did not comprehend it, did not extinguish it, could not put it out. The light shone. The original light is not in ourselves. It is in Christ and Christ alone. If there is light to take away darkness, it will be in Christ and Christ alone. If there is any light in us, it's reflected light. Reflected light. In that sense, Jesus is like the sun. We are like the moon. Jesus, the original Star of David, if you will. The Son of God came, created, brought life, brought light. Look closely now. Verse 14, the Word became flesh and dwelt among us. One of the paraphrases says, He moved into the neighborhood. I've always liked that. Jesus came and He moved into the neighborhood. He didn't remain aloof. He didn't live in a castle. He didn't say to people, stay away, I'm holy. He became one of us. He spent time with sinners, tax collectors, prostitutes, people who gossiped, who were ugly to other people, folks who didn't forgive, people who weren't kind, people like us. He came to this world and He dwelt among us. Look at the next statement. John writes, He was there. This is an eyewitness account. We beheld His glory. The glory as of the only begotten of the Father, full of what? Full of grace, full of truth. Without hedging in any way on truth, He demonstrated grace. The law had done none of this grace, had offered none of it. And this one who came with His one-of-a-kind glory demonstrates fully this grace. And with Jesus, freedom replaced bondage, and light took the place of dark, and hope the place of discouragement and depression and emptiness. We learned that about our God at the very first time on this Godhead series of messages. His glory, we saw glory in Him. There was the effulgence of God in His presence. It must have been magnificent to be around the Savior. He didn't glow, didn't have a halo, didn't walk around a white robe going, ooh, oh, hmm. No, that's a phony idea of Him. He was just like any other Jewish man. However, He happened to have been God. He looked like all the rest of us. But this verse says we saw His glory. John was there. He saw it. It's like nothing else he's ever seen. It was glory as of the only begotten of the Father, full of what? Look, grace, truth. Grace doesn't deny truth. Grace underscores truth. You're sinful. You don't deserve what I'm going to do, but the truth is my love is activated and I'm going to extend my favor in your direction. And as a result, you're going to be the recipient of grace, even though you do not deserve it. He was full of grace and truth. Verse 16, I love it. Look closely. For of his fullness we have all received grace upon grace. Eugene Peterson in The Message renders that we all live off his generous bounty, gift after gift after gift after gift. It's grace. It's grace. From John 1, look at Ephesians 2. Quickly now, time is moving. Ephesians chapter 2, verse 8, verse 9. Paul is in the subject of salvation. He starts, "Where I have been," verse 1, Ephesians 2, "you were dead in your trespasses and sins." You were dead, and you formerly walked in this way. Therefore, verse 8, not surprisingly, "it is by grace you have been saved through faith." Grace trumped law. Grace overshadowed our sin. You have been saved by grace through faith. And it wasn't from yourself. It was the gift of God, not as a result of works, so that no one may boast. The summary of salvation: by grace through faith, not works. By grace through faith, not works. Say that. By grace through faith, not works. Again. By grace, through faith, not works. You have just stated a truth not known by the vast majority of the world, even a world that's heard of Jesus, though most in this world have not. Those who have think that there's something in them that will somehow gain the favor of someone that good, when in fact the purpose of his death is because we couldn't get good. We can never be good. Therefore, he will declare us righteous because of his death. I take it by faith. It is because of God's grace. It is never because of my works. The greatest heresy on the planet comes through words like this: it's not what God does for me, it's what I do for him. And the vast majority of people who even acknowledge there is a God, and it's a decreasing number every year, work hard to please him, to do good things, when in fact good things come after we have believed in his son. And that those are valuable works, but they don't get us to God. They're the result of our knowing God. Now, this wonderful story. I love this story in 2 Samuel chapter 9. You may remember when we were on the glory of God, I used King Uzziah as an example, who became a leper. When I spoke on the holiness of God, I referred to Isaiah the prophet, who stood in the temple and heard the angels as the antiphonal voice said, "Holy, holy, holy, infinitely holy is the Lord our God." Isaiah. When we were on the love of God, we looked at the prodigal son and the prodigal's father. Today, on the grace of God, we're going to look at Mephibosheth. Back to 2 Samuel chapter 9. Get your pen handy. I rarely tell you that, but today I'm going to urge you to write down the six analogies that tie in with our salvation coming from the life of Mephibosheth. 2 Samuel chapter 9. I want you to put on your thinking caps. I want you to travel with me back over 2,500 years, and we are in the palace of the king. His name is David. His predecessor, King Saul, has died. David has come to the throne. His dynasty is now running its course. Listen carefully. In the eastern dynasties, when a new king came on the scene, all of the family of the old king, the former king, is exterminated. Or, if not exterminated, they run like rats on a sinking ship. Because, what? The new king will kill them. Their presence, since they have the royal blood in them, would be a threat to the new king's throne. The family of Saul have fled away, though David exterminated none of them. But when Saul died, Ziba, his servant, as well as a nurse who was helping with the children, took up this little boy, Mephibosheth, and ran for their lives to hide. In the running, she dropped him, and he was crippled in both his feet. Now, that's the background of the story, Mephibosheth, here in 2 Samuel 9. And David is now in his palace. Can you see the carvings of around him, the gold appointments? I mean, it is luxurious. Finally, peace has come to Israel. Prosperity. As one wag put it, there was not only a chicken in every pot, there was a grape on every vine. David was a prosperous king, and he took care of his people. He did not overtax them. He was a shepherd by God's grace that had been brought to the place of the kingship. So he's musing on his throne. As some of you have done when you got promoted to that place you now hold. CEO, president, you're the owner, whatever. And you sit back and you think, man, how blessed am I. And David, as he's sitting and musing, remembers a promise. Before his dear friend Jonathan died in the same battle as Saul, his father had died in, David promised Jonathan he would take care of his family. Jonathan said, just make that covenant with me. And David said, I promise. Suddenly the promise comes back to his mind and he thinks, I've got to make that promise good. Because of his relationship with his friend Jonathan and Jonathan's father Saul, King David initiates an act of grace. Look at it. So David said, is there yet anyone left of the house of Saul that I may show him kindness for Jonathan's sake? You'll read the word kindness several times through this passage. It's a Hebrew word translated kindness, chesed. If you say it right, something lands on the back of the neck of the person in front of you. So be careful of trying about repeating it. Chesed is a guttural term. It means loving kindness, sometimes translated mercy, occasionally just love. Here, through this passage, it's kindness. Think of grace, grace, grace. God's treatment, sovereign, free, sovereign favor to the ill-deserved. Is there anyone to whom I might show free, sovereign favor? So he meets a man named Ziba, who is from the house of Saul, and Ziba said, I know where there is one, and I'm just a servant, but verse 3 concludes, there's still a son of Jonathan, David. He's a cripple. He's disabled.
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3: Not long ago, I had the privilege of sitting with a small group of young pastors, bright, eager, serious about their calling. and they came loaded with questions. I loved it. One of them leaned forward and asked me something I've been asked 100 times, but it never gets old. He said, "Chuck, how do I quicken the hearts of my congregation in a world that spends more time staring into a cell phone than reading a Bible?" I smiled, because I've been waiting my whole life for that question. Stick to the Word. That's it. That's the answer. Don't chase trends. Don't craft clever self-help messages dressed up in religious language. Don't try to out-entertain the entertainment world. You'll lose that race every single time. Just open your Bible, tell your people who God is, let the text speak, and I promise you, you will never, ever want for an audience. His Word is inexhaustible. His character is genuinely, breathtakingly awesome. And I mean that in the purest sense of the word. Not a hashtag, not a throwaway adjective. Awesome. There is simply no one like Jesus. Here's something you may not know. Insight for Living reaches a remarkable number of pastors. We train them. We resource them. We come alongside them in their calling. And when you impact a pastor, you impact a congregation. When you impact a congregation, the ripple effect spreads through families and then through generations. That's not a small thing. That's a legacy. As June 30th approaches, I want to invite you to invest in the next generation of cross-proclaimers. Your gift doesn't reach just one person. It reaches a pastor who reaches hundreds, who raise up families, who carry the message forward long after you and I are gone. What are you waiting for? Let's invest together. The cross we proclaim is worth every penny.
2: 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I'm Bill Meyer. 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
1: When does a joke become a dad joke? When it becomes a parent. Yes, dad jokes are cringeworthy. They get eye rolls and courtesy laughs, but they're useful as well. Research has found shared laughter improves the bond between a dad and child.

0: What are the ingredients of a good, or should I say bad, dad joke? Puns, definitely. Timing, cheesiness is a must. And dad, you've got to own it confidently. Put all that together and you've got a dad joke. Researchers at the University of North Carolina have found lighthearted humor plays a meaningful role in parenting. It strengthens bonds between dads and their kids, and they say it improves mental health. But joking aside, as we reflect on this upcoming Father's Day, what a privilege it is to know and experience the love of both an earthly and a heavenly father. And when you become a dad, you gain a new perspective on the great love our heavenly father has for us. Welcome to Haven Today. I'm David Wolin, sharing the great story that's all about Jesus. We're in a series called Jesus Through the Eyes of John. And in John's gospel, we've heard Jesus proclaiming, "I am the light of the world." Today, we'll look at the moment Jesus says, "If anyone walks in the night, he stumbles because the light is not in him." And his words aren't some kind of travel tip for traveling safely after dark. Jesus is highlighting a spiritual truth. To walk by faith without losing our way, we must remain in close proximity to the true light of this world. Stay with me as we turn to the Gospel of John once again. But first, the last couple of weeks, we've been sharing some of the animated feature film Light of the World, which includes a remarkable number of real events from Jesus' life. I asked the producer and director how they decided which parts of the story they would and would not include in the film.
1: Yeah, that was the Rubik's Cube, is how do we make this flow and get as much of the actual real text in there as possible and be as faithful as we can to it without confusing people.
2: Yeah. Mm. And I think the bigger challenge too was for Brendan and I, when we would go back and forth, when we made this movie, the vision we had was we were not making this for a Christian audience. Mm. We were making this for third world audience, people who have no concept of the Bible, no concept of Jesus. And that's why we went from that narrative approach. Mm. Obviously, we want Christians to see the movie. We mm-hmm. want them to get excited. It's a refresh retelling. We want them to make this their family tradition to watch. But there's so many other stories we would love to use, but it would not affect the audience we are trying to reach.
1: It wouldn't help clarify the gospel for them.
0: That's Brennan McPherson, the producer, and John Schaefer, the director of Light of the World. And I really want you to hear how clearly the gospel message comes through. Here's the voice of the disciple John explaining Jesus toward the end of the film.
3: "In the beginning was nothing but darkness. Then God said, 'Let there be light.' He made us in his image. And we lived with him in a perfect garden. But we disobeyed him. We chose darkness and it filled our hearts. We lost our relationship with him. But God did not abandon us. He sent us a mighty king, the Messiah. He didn't come to conquer. He came to serve. He didn't come to defeat our enemies. He came to show us how to love them. He didn't come to condemn us in our darkness, but to fill us with his light and lead us back to God. He is the one who defeated death. He is the one who rose again. He is my friend."
0: Light of the World on DVD is a great way to share the gospel. We've heard from many Haven listeners who are looking forward to sharing this movie with the kids in their lives this summer. But one comment really stood out to me, shared by Sandra in Pennsylvania. She said she got the movie for her 8-year-old grandson who has recently been baptized and wants to share the gospel with others. Don't you love that? There's nothing more important than beholding and following Jesus. That's literally in our mission statement here at Haven. And now with our fiscal year-end fast approaching on June 30th, we're getting down to the wire. After starting with a $764,000 goal, we're down to about $350,000 left to go. And we are on our knees asking the Lord to provide for this ministry. And today I do want to ask you specifically, would you prayerfully take a stand with Haven by making a special gift at this moment? You can do that by phone at 865-HAVEN, 865-HAVEN. When you give, don't forget to request Light of the World on DVD, which is our thanks to you. And you can do that also online, haventoday.org, haventoday.org. And now, as we get this program started, we'll turn our hearts toward the Lord Jesus through a song by Carrie Jo Carnes. It's called We.

Read the Sermon on the Mount, you'll hear Jesus saying to his followers and disciples, "You are the light of the world." And that would be a plural "you" in the Greek. So is there a contradiction here? No, of course not. It's really both true, but there is an order to them. As believers, we are not the light of the world independently of the Lord Jesus. It's only because of him, the true light of the world, who abides in us and we in him, that we can be the light of the world. And John draws our attention to this about Jesus in the Gospel of John, chapter 1, verse 9. He writes, "The true light, which gives light to everyone, was coming into the world. He was in the world, and the world was made through him, yet the world did not know him. He came to his own, and his own people did not receive him. But to all who did receive him, who believed in his name, he gave the right to become children of God." And as the narrative begins, we hear Jesus speaking about light and darkness, about those who see and those who are blind. And these passages we find peppered throughout the first 12 chapters of John, and they build like a wave rolling toward the shore and gaining power and height as it goes along. And so we hear Jesus talk about himself as the light to Nicodemus when we come to chapter 3. He says, "This is the judgment. The light has come into the world, and people loved the darkness rather than the light, because their works were evil. For everyone who does wicked things hates the light and does not come to the light, lest his works should be exposed." And this is why, although Jesus had come to his own did not receive him. You can't be in the light while rejecting the light of the world. And that is who Jesus is. And Jesus declares this in a big way at the temple during the Feast of Tabernacles. This is John 8, verse 12. Jesus says, "I am the light of the world. Whoever follows me will not walk in darkness, but will have the light of life." Whoever follows me, Jesus says. Now, what does that look like? It begins with a confession of faith, but following Jesus is living the Christian life every moment thereafter. It's your walk with Jesus. And we don't recline our lives away on a couch. No, we get busy in the work of the kingdom. We labor in the master's vineyard. We work while the sun is shining and the harvest is underway. And that's what Jesus says to his disciples in John 9, just before he gives sight to a blind man. Jesus says to them, "We must work the works of him who sent me while it is day. Night is coming when no one can work. As long as I am in the world, I am the light of the world." And now we come to John chapter 11. This is a passage I've turned to so many times. It's one thing to hear Jesus declare to us that he is the light, but how does this truth translate into our day-to-day lives? Well, here's the truth. Following after Jesus is not easy. It's the narrow path for a reason. And yet there's a paradox, because also Jesus says his yoke is easy and his burden is light. But also the work of the kingdom does bring burdens and testing and trials and spiritual warfare at times. So what do you do when the path in front of you is unclear? What do you do when there seems to be no solution, no answer to the problem you face? How about when you ask God for wisdom and it just doesn't come quickly? And no matter which way you look at it, you find yourself between a rock and a hard place. Well, John 11 is a rock and a hard place moment for Jesus and also for his disciples by extension. Here's the situation. By this point, the tensions between Jesus and the Pharisees and religious leaders have reached a boiling point. The cross is getting closer and closer.
Recently, people were picking up stones to throw at Jesus. That was in Jerusalem.

Jerusalem, the disciples can sense the danger and they're wary of it. So when a messenger is sent from Bethany, urgently requesting Jesus to come because his friend Lazarus has fallen gravely ill, this presents a conundrum. This puts them between a rock and a hard place. Bethany is not far from Jerusalem. Farther away, where they are, there's more safety. Going closer will put everyone in danger. That's from the disciples' point of view. But still, after we hear what Jesus says upon getting this message, it may sound to us also like they're getting ready to go to Bethany. This is verse 4. Jesus says, "This illness does not lead to death. It is for the glory of God, so that the Son of God may be glorified through it." But then John tells us, "Now Jesus loved Martha and her sister and Lazarus, so when he heard that Lazarus was ill, he stayed 2 days longer in the place where he was. And then after this, he said to the disciples, 'Let us go to Judea again.'" Well, it might have been during those 2 days of staying put that the disciples may have felt some relief, maybe selfishly thinking, "Oh good, looks like we get to stay here where it's safe." The decision to go to Bethany 2 days later then might have sounded like a suicide plan to them. In fact, Thomas says to the other disciples, "Let us also go that we may die with him." Okay, so this is a rock and a hard place situation. The danger coming closer to Jerusalem was one side of it, and the other was the reality of what was happening there in Bethany as Lazarus got closer and closer to death and then finally died. Later, Martha will say to Jesus when he arrives, "Lord, if you had been here, my brother would not have died." So now let's take a step back and just appreciate this conundrum. Will Jesus go into enemy territory where the streets are teeming with people who want to kill him? Or will he stay where it's safe, even though it means his friend Lazarus will die? Well, adding to the pressure, people around Jesus are urging him in opposite directions. The disciples are saying, "No, no, let's not go to Bethany." Meanwhile, Mary and Martha are begging him to come. "Please come, Jesus, and save the life of this man you love." Jesus is truly God, but he's also truly man. He feels the tug of war much like we do. So how does Jesus know where to go? How does he discern the right path to take and when to take it? How do we do that? This is why this passage has been so encouraging to me. When I come to Jesus unsure of what to do, when I don't know how to move forward, when it appears to me that I have to choose between the lesser of two evils and I don't even know which of them is the lesser, well, I look to Jesus. This is when we cry out to our Savior for wisdom, for light. And Jesus says to his disciples, "Are there not 12 hours in the day? If anyone walks in the day, he does not stumble because he sees the light of this world. But if anyone walks in the night, he stumbles because the light is not in him." That is deep. Have you ever been in true, total, absolute darkness? Years ago, a buddy of mine and I got into spelunking, which for the uninitiated is the sport of exploring caves. Yes, you do need to know what you're doing, but even still, there is some danger and some thrill. If you turn off your light in the bowels of a cave, you cannot see your own hand waving right in front of your face. And the only time I ever got hurt in a cave was when, waiting to go through a passage, I handed my headlamp to the person in front of me so that they could see better, and then I forgot that I'd taken off my light. After a moment, I moved ahead, forgetting I had no light, and I ran right into a jagged piece of rock. The point is, moving around in the dark when you have no light is dangerous. That's when you misstep. That's when you get hurt. So when Jesus says, "If anyone walks in the night, he stumbles because the light is not in him," he's not giving us a safety lesson for nighttime navigation. No, he's pointing to the reality that if we are going to learn to walk with him by faith and not stumble as we go, we have to learn to stick close to Jesus. When he moves, we move. And sometimes we'll have to wait for light.
sometimes, like the disciples, what the Lord will lead us to do is not to step out to the left or to the right, but to stay put and wait for him, wait for his timing, wait for his light. What makes no sense to us makes perfect sense to God. It's all for his glory. And the disciples waited there with Jesus. A few days later, they heard Jesus call a dead man out of the grave. And that's what the voice of Jesus does. He calls people from death to life, out of darkness into light. But not everyone who hears the voice of Jesus responds with faith. And so now we'll turn the page over to chapter 12. And here are the final words Jesus has to say in John about himself as the light of the world. Verse 35, Jesus is speaking to a crowd. And at this point, they've seen the miracles. They've heard his teaching. They've been given more than enough to respond in faith. And yet they still want more. However, there is no such thing as faith that does not begin with a leap. And we hear people talking about taking a leap of faith. Leaps are scary. You have to let go completely when you leap and trust that what you're leaping to is going to catch you and hold you. These people would not take that leap. This was a window of opportunity for them, a window Jesus says was going to close, as it does for us all eventually. Jesus says, "The light is among you for a little while longer. Walk while you have the light, lest darkness overtake you. The one who walks in the darkness does not know where he is going. While you have the light, believe in the light, that you may become sons of light." And he adds this a few verses later, "I have come into the world as light, so that whoever believes in me may not remain in darkness." So, where does that leave you today? Are you standing in the darkness, there at the edge of the shadows, looking at the light? Do you hear the words of Jesus and wonder if this is a leap of faith that you're going to take? Many, like the Jews we heard about a moment ago, they ask for a level of proof that would make a leap of faith unnecessary. But as the hymn says, if you wait until you're ready, you may never come at all. Today could be the day of salvation, and you're not promised tomorrow. Here is the call of the gospel: to repent of your sin, to confess to God that you are a sinner, unable to save yourself, and that you need what Jesus accomplished on the cross to be applied to you. And that just as Jesus rose up from that grave, so also he will give you eternal life. This is the hope of the gospel. And so today, I invite you to come before God in prayer and ask him by faith to make you a child of God through the one who is the light of the world. Come to him out of the darkness. Come to Jesus.

0: Aaron Schust and God So Loved the World. This is Haven Today. I'm David Wolin, and I would love to send you a copy of the animated feature film Light of the World. Pop some popcorn. Enjoy a movie night with your whole family. Sadly, there just aren't that many movies out there that you can do that with these days, but this one is the exception. This is faithful to the gospel. It's so fun to watch. 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I'm David Wolin. Won't you come back again next time? We'll be keeping it all about Jesus. It's the great story here on Haven Today. For your walk with Jesus, I'm David Wolin with Haven Today, inviting you to anchor your day in God's Word. Every 2 seconds in the United States alone, someone is in need of blood. 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
1: Good morning. It's 13 degrees in downtown Winnipeg. I'm Colleen Hood. CHVN listeners have helped raise more than $113,000 for Union Gospel Mission. The 2026 Nobody But Jesus Radiothon wrapped up Thursday evening with a final total of over $113,000, including a $55,000 match from anonymous donors. UGM's development manager Martin Chidwick says the biggest impact of the two-day event was sharing stories of lives changed through Jesus Christ.
2: I hope all of those who have listened in over the last 2 days have been encouraged and excited by the testimonies, the stories, the services that are provided by Jesus.
1: 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Reverend Tanis McLeod Kaliznik, a Red River Métis woman, says her faith journey changed when she realized she didn't have to choose between her Indigenous identity and her Christian beliefs.
3: I can love the Lord Jesus and I can love my Indigenous culture. There's no need for me to pick one over the other. No need. And when that revelation came to me, I found that so freeing and so healing.
1: Kaliznik teaches at several Winnipeg post-secondary institutions and says building relationships is the heart of both Indigenous teachings and Christian faith. Communities across rural Manitoba are getting financial support to help keep invasive species out of the province's lakes and rivers. The Manitoba government is providing $410,000 through its Aquatic Invasive Species Prevention Fund. Seven groups will share the funding, including Hillside Beach Community Association, the municipality of Harrison Park, and Citizens for Protecting Our Northern Waterways. Environment Minister Mike Moyes says local partnerships are key to preserving Manitoba's waterways for future generations. Budget 2026 sets aside more than $2.2 million for aquatic ecosystem protection. A well-known cookbook that has shaped how many people think about food and simplicity is being republished for its 50th anniversary, and readers can still pre-order the new edition. More with Less by Doris Jansen Longacre has long encouraged readers to connect meal preparation with values like stewardship and sustainability. The new edition preserves that message while adding updated recipes and design features for contemporary readers. And there are new signs of hope in Maya Gabala's recovery. The 12-year-old girl was critically injured in Tumblr Ridge tragedy earlier this year. Her mother says Maya has made some incredible strides recently, including learning new ways to communicate and showing more of her personality. One small detail stood out to the family. She says her daughter's familiar smirk has started to return. Her father says he's amazed by how much progress she has made, especially in recent days. The family says these moments are reminders that Maya continues to fight and move forward. You can see video and pictures right now at chvnradio.com and continue to pray alongside us for her recovery and family.
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4: Cloudy to start our day, and then 60% chance of showers this afternoon with a risk of thunderstorm. A high of 18 degrees and winds gusting from the north between 20 and 40 kilometers an hour. Overnight tonight, a 60% chance of showers continuing with the risk of thunderstorm and a low of 8 degrees. Tomorrow, mainly sunny, a high of 20, and on Sunday, sunny and a high of 22. All those weather details can be found anytime on our app or website on the Danny King weather page at chvnradio.com.
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0: Blessing Offer, Lift Me Up on CHVN 95.1 FM. Good morning. I'm Sylvia Saints here with your first look of the day at 6:08 a.m. It is school day number 3. The temperature in downtown Winnipeg, we're sitting at 13 degrees, but we're only going to get 5 degrees warmer. The clouds will start to roll in this morning, and then this afternoon a 60% chance of showers with a risk of thunderstorm as well. Winds gusting from the north between 20 and 40 kilometers an hour and a high of 18. The hot spot in Manitoba right now, Victoria Beach at 14.4 degrees. The cold spot's Churchill. That's pretty typical during the summer. They're sitting at 3.2. Coming up on today's show, I'm going to highlight the past 2 days of the Nobody But Jesus Radiothon and give you an updated total that completely blew my socks off. Also this weekend, there are lots of things going on. First of all, it's Father's Day on Sunday. Second of all, it's National Indigenous Peoples Day in Manitoba on Sunday. We're going to hear from Reverend Tanis McLeod Kliznik about how faith and culture intersect for her. Third, it's the Manitoba Marathon, and finally a year when it's not blazing hot. We also chatted with one of the participants and how his faith plays a role in running. Great update, Maya Gabala is starting to feel a whole lot better. And speaking of feeling good, I'll be giving away 2 great guest giveaways this morning. So 2 people will win. Listen for your cue to call. And speaking of, if you can call or text right now, please feel free, because it's the Horizon Hearing Center's Friday morning request show. As we're heading into Father's Day, if you want to give a shout out of why your dad is amazing while you request a song as well, please do. 1-877-951-CHVN is the number to call or text.
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0: Cloudy to start our day and then 60% chance of showers this afternoon with a risk of thunderstorm. A high of 18 degrees and winds gusting from the north between 20 and 40 kilometers an hour. Overnight tonight, a 60% chance of showers continuing with the risk of thunderstorm and a low of 8 degrees. Tomorrow, mainly sunny, a high of 20, and on Sunday, sunny and a high of 22. 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

Jordan Feliz, praise God for that, on the Horizon Hearing Center's Friday Morning Request Show here on CHVN. I'm Sylvia St. Cyr, and I haven't gotten a request yet, which I know it's Friday and we're heading into summer. Summer officially begins, by the way, on Sunday, but which is also Father's Day, because I haven't heard from anyone. Here's my song request right now. Andrew Rip, Breakdown. If you want to hear a song and give a shout out to Dad, feel free. 1-877-951-CHVN.

0: You're listening to Winnipeg's positive and encouraging station. It is the Horizon Hearing Center's Friday morning request show. Let's start off our Friday with some good news, shall we? By the way, the request show, if you want to hear a song, 1-877-951-CHVN on the Shine Dental Talk and Text line. So good news. Maya Gabala, this is a girl in middle school, of course, from BC. She was involved in a school shooting, which totally upended the whole community. In fact, they are bulldozing the school and making a new one because of it. But she was injured during the whole event. She has come such a long way. Her mom and dad are so excited to celebrate her progress. Maya's mother, Sia, says it's been really noticeable over the past week. She said something just clicked. Her responses, her reactions. She's learned to use a set of yes and no buttons to communicate, and is becoming increasingly deliberate when using a nonverbal communication app on her iPad. Her dad also says, mornings are my favorite with Maya. She's wide awake, bright-eyed, and so wonderfully responsive. I'm still in awe of how much she's improved over the past few months, especially this week alone. You can see some videos. Great update, and keep praying for her recovery. That's on our app and website, chvnradio.com.
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0: Fire Day, Soul on Fire. That was requested by Mark. It is the Friday Morning Request Show. If you want to hear a song, 1-877-951-CHPN is the number to text or call on the Shine Dental Talking text line right now. 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
1: Okay. I'm about to

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1: Good morning. It's 13 degrees in downtown Winnipeg. I'm Colleen Hood. More than $113,000 has been raised through the 2026 Nobody But Jesus Radiothon. 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UGM Development Manager Martin Chidwick says the ministry's message remains the same.
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1: 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Reverend Tanis McLeod Kliznik believes Indigenous wisdom can be alongside Christian teachings that are applicable today. The Red River Métis deacon points to the sacred teaching of humility represented by the wolf as something that closely reflects the example of Jesus.
3: One verse that I see pop up over and over again at CMU is Micah 6:8. And it says, "What does the Lord require of you but to do justice, love kindness, and walk humbly with your God?" And so when I hear that, the phrase walk humbly echoes the Indigenous spiritual language of walking in a good way.
1: Kliznik says Indigenous teachings about walking in a good way align with the biblical call to walk humbly with God. Meanwhile, National Indigenous Peoples Day will be marked with a full weekend of celebrations across Manitoba, highlighting Indigenous culture, language, and tradition. On Saturday, June 20th, events include a reconciliation gathering at Canadian Forces Base Winnipeg, hosted by the Southern Chiefs Organization, as well as celebrations at Assiniboine Park featuring music, dance, bannock giveaways, and teepee teachings. The weekend continues Sunday with major events at the Forks, Fort White Alive, the Children's Museum, and the Art Gallery featuring powwow storytelling, art, cultural demonstrations, and family activities. The updated More with Less cookbook is marking its 50th anniversary with a fresh release aimed at today's home cooks, and pre-orders are still available. While preserving its original focus on simplicity and faith-based values, the book has been refreshed with new recipes and modernized features. It was first developed in partnership with the Mennonite Central Committee and has become a well-known resource linking food, faith, and global awareness. And there are new signs of hope in Maya Gabala's recovery. The 12-year-old girl was critically injured in the Tumbler Ridge tragedy earlier this year. Her mother says Maya's made some incredible strides recently, including learning new ways to communicate and showing more of her personality. One small detail stood out to the family. Maya's mom says her daughter's familiar smirk has started to return. Her father says he's amazed by how much progress she has made, especially in recent days. The family says these moments are reminders that Maya continues to fight and move forward. You can see video and pictures right now at chbnradio.com and on the CHBN app. Taking a look at sports, the Winnipeg Gold Eyes are coming off an 8-1 win to the Lincoln Salt Dogs on Thursday. The Gold Eyes return home this evening to Blue Cross Park, where they will take on the Lincoln Salt Dogs again at 7 o'clock. In Major League Baseball, Toronto defeated Boston 4-3. Toronto takes on the Chicago Cubs this afternoon at 1 o'clock. And Winnipeg made the loudest possible statement on Youth and Sport Night, overwhelming the West-leading Vancouver Bandits 114-81 at Canada Life Centre to pull level with Vancouver atop the Western Conference. With the win, Winnipeg moves to 7-4 and into a share of first place in the West, heading into a quick turnaround. The Seabears are back at Canada Life Centre on Saturday, June 20th at 3 o'clock to host the Edmonton Stingers for the National Indigenous Peoples Day game. I'm Colleen Hood.
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4: Most likely a rainy day and night in store for us. 13 degrees right now in downtown Winnipeg with some cloud cover. Those clouds will continue to roll in. This afternoon, a 60% chance of showers with a risk of thunderstorm. Winds gusting between 20 and 40 kilometers an hour, a high of 18 degrees. Overnight, all of those conditions will stay the same. 60% chance of showers, risk of thunderstorm, low of 8. Then tomorrow, though, the sun will come out and we'll have a high of 20 degrees. And a high UV index. And then on Sunday, sunny and a high of 22. For all those weather details at any time, you can find it on our Jenny King weather page. 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

0: incredible women in our community. We have three ladies that we've already shined a light on. The first one was Rose Cattelier-Serger. The second one was, my goodness gracious, I know her. That's Courtney Reimer from Southern Manitoba. And then our third was the very beloved Betty Barkman from Steinbeck, who has a long legacy of giving. Now, we want to shine a light on amazing women, but we need to know who. So please fill out the Her Voice form. And this is sponsored by Brightside Dental Care, Life Culture, and We Manitoba as well. And we want to know, which lady do we need to talk about and encourage people with, because she's an inspiration in her community? 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And on Monday, we'll have a brand new one up for you to inspire and encourage. Let me know what you want to hear today. We've got song requests coming up because it's the Friday Morning Request Show.
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2: It is still very quiet out on the road with no spills or crashes to report. Some lane closures that you may want to keep in mind as you go about your day today. McDermott between Harriet and Gertie Street. The eastbound median lane is closed for construction. Notre Dame between Flint and Winnipeg Avenue West. The westbound curb lane is closed for construction as well. Portage Avenue between Davidson Street and Strathmillan Road. The westbound median lane and eastbound curb lane are closed for street maintenance. And Waterfront Drive between Pioneer and Lombard. There will be a complete closure of all northbound lanes and a complete closure of all of the southbound lanes between 5 o'clock and 11 o'clock tonight. If you spot anything else, let us know. 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
2: Cloudy to start our day, and then 60% chance of showers this afternoon with a risk of thunderstorm. A high of 18 degrees and winds gusting from the north between 20 and 40 kilometers an hour. Overnight tonight, 60% chance of showers continuing with the risk of thunderstorm and a low of 8 degrees. Tomorrow, mainly sunny, a high of 20, and on Sunday, sunny and a high of 22. All those weather details can be found anytime on our app or website on the Jenny King weather page at chbnradio.com.
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That's City of Light, yet not I, but through Christ in me. That was by request. Thanks to Ryan. I appreciate you taking the time. If you want to hear a song, give me a call or text on the Horizon Hearing Center's Friday Morning Request Show. We're also going into Father's Day weekend. If you want to give a shout out to your dad, please let me know as well. This next song is Brenda Lee's request, Phil Wickham's Homesick for Heaven.

0: That was the live version and concert. Of course, I'm sure so many people enjoy that. And speaking of concerts, we've got one coming up tomorrow. The Brothers Together is Aaron Schuss as headliner and then Joshua Aaron. We've also got Nathan Keys. This is happening in Winnipeg at 7 p.m. The Brothers Together at Winnipeg Evangelical Free Church. But Angela Peacock caught up with Aaron Schuss and asked him about his musical journey and how he ended up coming here to Canada.
1: I've been writing songs and traveling and leading worship and doing concerts and, you know, combinations of those two. I've always said that I feel more comfortable in the concert setting that is worshipful as opposed to a worship setting that feels like a concert. You know, they sound like the same thing, but they sometimes they feel like they couldn't be any more different. So that brings us to you know, coming to Canada here. I met this guy, Joshua Aaron, about 10 years ago, a little less than 10 years ago. And he's Jewish, but he follows Jesus. I'm Gentile. I follow Jesus. And we found ourselves on stage together one time playing, just practically speaking. I'll play guitar on your songs. I'll sing some harmonies. We'll sing together. And a friend of ours came up to us afterwards and said, I don't think you realize how powerful that was to see Jew and Gentile on stage together, worshiping God together as something that Paul calls one new man. And so it wasn't intentional, but there was great power. So we take that Brothers Together line from Psalm 133, how good and pleasant it is when brothers dwell together in unity.
0: Brothers Together in Unity. Love it. If you want to find that full interview with Aaron Schuss, you can find it on our app or website. That article's up now. And I believe there are still tickets available if you want to head to that concert tomorrow evening.
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3: It is still very quiet out on the road with no stalls or crashes to report. Some lane closures that you may want to keep in mind as you go about your day today. McDermott between Harriet and Gertie Street. The eastbound median lane is closed for construction. Notre Dame between Flint and Winnipeg Avenue West. The westbound curb lane is closed for construction as well. Portage Avenue between Davidson Street and Strathmillan Road. The westbound median lane and eastbound curb lane are closed for street maintenance. And Waterfront Drive between Pioneer and Lombard. There will be a complete closure of all northbound lanes and a complete closure of all of the southbound lanes between 5 o'clock and 11 o'clock tonight. If you spot anything else, let us know. 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
3: Good morning. It's 13 degrees in downtown Winnipeg. I'm Colleen Hood. Union Gospel Mission is thanking CHVN listeners following another successful Nobody But Jesus Radiothon. 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
3: 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A Winnipeg Anglican deacon is calling on Christians to see reconciliation as a daily practice rooted in relationship. Reverend Tanis McLeod Kalisnik, a Red River Métis educator and church leader, says her own faith journey has been shaped by learning she does not have to separate her Indigenous identity from her Christian beliefs. She says Indigenous teachings about relationship and balance align closely with Christian scripture, including the call to walk humbly with God. Kalisnik says real change in churches will come through listening, sharing space, and building authentic relationships. Meanwhile, Manitobans have several opportunities to celebrate National Indigenous Peoples Day beginning June 19th and running through June 22nd. Events include community breakfasts, cultural teachings, music, dance, and storytelling across Winnipeg and surrounding areas. Sunday celebrations will be among the largest, with the Forks hosting a full day of powwow and performances, Fort White Alive offering land-based learning and teepee teachings and additional programming at the Children's Museum. The weekend wraps up Monday at the University of Manitoba Bannatyne campus with a ceremony, a feast, and Indigenous vendors. A well-known cookbook that has influenced how many people think about food, faith, and simplicity is being republished for its 50th anniversary, and readers still have time to pre-order the new edition. With more details, here's Leanna Peters.
16: The More with Less cookbook that was first written by Doris Jansen Longacre has sold nearly 1 million copies worldwide and became known for encouraging readers to connect daily meal preparation with broader values such as stewardship, sustainability, and care for others. The anniversary edition maintains the original message while adding updated recipes and design elements that reflect the look and feel of earlier printings, including black and white illustrations and the traditional hardcover format.
3: And Maya Gabala's family says she has made some incredible strides in her recovery. In a Facebook update this week, Maya's mom says her responses and reactions have improved significantly over the past week. Maya has learned to use yes and no buttons to communicate and is becoming more confident with a nonverbal communication app. Her father also recently described her as bright-eyed, responsive, and showing more progress than he's seen in months. This encouraging update comes as Maya continues her recovery journey following multiple surgeries after being critically injured in the Tumbler Ridge tragedy earlier this year. You can read all about it at chvnradio.com or on the CHVN app.
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17: Cloudy to start our day, and then 60% chance of showers this afternoon with a risk of thunderstorm. A high of 18 degrees and winds gusting from the north between 20 and 40 kilometers an hour. Overnight tonight, a 60% chance of showers continuing with the risk of thunderstorm and a low of 8 degrees. Tomorrow, mainly sunny, a high of 20, and on Sunday, sunny and a high of 22. All those weather details can be found anytime on our app or website, on the Janie King weather page at chvnradio.com.
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0: Just past the 7 o'clock hour. Good, Good Father by Chris Tomlin. That is an appropriate song as we head into Father's Day weekend. We have the perfect father in heaven. Whether you have an amazing father on earth or a complicated relationship or really not so great, Elaine was the one who texted that in. She said, could you please play that? Dedicated to all the fathers out there, especially my son Dan and Grandpa Ken. Thank you so very much. Huge shout out as well. She also shared, Elaine, that she loved hearing all the testimonies yesterday. And I want to give an update. If you missed the last 2 days, Wednesday, Thursday, with the Nobody But Jesus Radiothon, you really missed out. The testimonies blew me away. I'm not joking. My eyes were the size of saucers when I was hearing so many of these stories. Pastor Ed Buller, yes, that's John Buller's brother. He shared an incredible story, and he asked people to pray on air, and then he went down and did the chapel, and he said he never does the ask for people to accept Jesus into their life unless he feels very prompted by the Holy Spirit to do it. So he decided already he wasn't going to do it. Then on Wednesday, he went down and he could feel God ask him to do it. So he did. And then four people gave their life to Jesus, and one he had never met before in his life. And he's worked there for years and years. There was another story. Head chaplain Mark Kelm talked about one of their residents who was in a gang. He ended up fleeing. He came to the men's addiction recovery program. I don't have all of it, but he ended up testifying in court. The judge was wowed. There was a Muslim lawyer who ended up being baffled because he shared the reason he has been out of all of the mess is only because of Jesus. He blew them away with his testimony. Even former gang members who wanted to harm him ended up having hope in Jesus because of him. And like, I was just baffled. That's just two of the amazing stories that we shared over 2 days. I am thoroughly blessed. I hope you listening are as well. And as like a cherry on top, of course, because of your generosity and what God is doing, we raised $113,000 for UGM and their seven ministries. If you gave yesterday, or if you prayed, or if you tuned in, thank you. 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More great music on the way.
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2: It is still very quiet out on the road with no spills or crashes to report. Some lane closures that you may want to keep in mind as you go about your day today. McDermott between Harriet and Gertie Street. The eastbound median lane is closed for construction. Notre Dame between Flint and Winnipeg Avenue West. The westbound curb lane is closed for construction as well. Portage Avenue between Davidson Street and Strathmillan Road. The westbound median lane and eastbound curb lane are closed for street maintenance. And Waterfront Drive between Pioneer and Lombard. There will be a complete closure of all northbound lanes and a complete closure of all of the southbound lanes between 5 o'clock and 11 o'clock tonight. If you spot anything else, let us know. 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
0: Cloudy to start our day and then 60% chance of showers this afternoon with a risk of thunderstorm. A high of 18 degrees and winds gusting from the north between 20 and 40 kilometers an hour. Overnight tonight, a 60% chance of showers continuing with the risk of thunderstorm and a low of 8 degrees. Tomorrow, mainly sunny, a high of 20. And on Sunday, sunny and a high of 22. 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

0: Kelsong United, So Will I, 100 billion times. That was by request because it's the Horizon Hearing Center's Friday Morning Request Show. Thanks to Mark. Really appreciate that. I hope you enjoyed it. I also love that song. I've got your verse of the day. It is by Horizon Storage Sheds. That's the sponsor. And it comes from Ephesians chapter 5, verses 25 to 26. Husbands, love your wives, just as Christ loved the church and gave himself up for her to make her holy, cleansing her by the washing with water through the word. Also, I wanted to share that today is the last day of the school year for me to bring the Domino's Classroom of the Month. We will be starting it back up again in September. I just got word, which is very exciting because this is one of the best parts of my job. And I'm actually bringing this one outside of Winnipeg. I've done a lot of different schools in Winnipeg, and I'm so grateful to all the nominations. But I'm going outside of Winnipeg. Where do you think? North, south, east, west? Well, I'll tell you on Monday, or maybe a little bit sooner, but I'm very excited. I'm going to go on a tiny little bit of a road trip and bring some hot, delicious catered lunch from Domino's, bowling passes to Dakota Bowling Lanes here in Winnipeg, goodie bags from Just for Kids Dental Clinic, and then a voucher of $5 off for Hide and Seek Indoor Playground, also in Winnipeg. Like I said, stay tuned for those details. And of course, it's the Horizon Hearing Center's Friday Morning Request Show, so let me know what you want to hear. 1-877-951-CHVN on the Shine Dental Talk and Text Line.
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2: It is still very quiet out on the road with no stalls or crashes to report. Some lane closures that you may want to keep in mind as you go about your day today. McDermott between Harriet and Gertie Street. The eastbound median lane is closed for construction. Notre Dame between Flint and Winnipeg Avenue West. The westbound curb lane is closed for construction as well. Portage Avenue between Davidson Street and Strathmillan Road. The westbound median lane and eastbound curb lane are closed for street maintenance. And Waterfront Drive between Pioneer and Lombard. There will be a complete closure of all northbound lanes and a complete closure of all of the southbound lanes between 5 o'clock and 11 o'clock tonight. If you spot anything else, let us know. 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
1: Good morning. It's 13 degrees in downtown Winnipeg. I'm Colleen Hood. More than $113,000 has been raised through the 2026 Nobody But Jesus Radiothon. 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
1: 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Reverend Tanis McLeod Kliznik believes Indigenous wisdom can be alongside Christian teachings that are applicable today. The Red River Métis deacon points to the sacred teaching of humility represented by the wolf as something that closely reflects the example of Jesus.
3: One verse that I see pop up over and over again at CMU is Micah 6:8. And it says, what does the Lord require of you but to do justice, love, kindness, and walk humbly with your God? And so when I hear that, the phrase walk humbly echoes the Indigenous spiritual language of walking in a good way.
1: Kliznik says Indigenous teachings about walking in a good way align with the biblical call to walk humbly with God. Meanwhile, National Indigenous Peoples Day will be marked with a full weekend of celebrations across Manitoba, highlighting Indigenous culture, language, and tradition. On Saturday, June 20th, events include a reconciliation gathering at Canadian Forces Base Winnipeg, hosted by the Southern Chiefs Organization, as well as celebrations at Assiniboine Park featuring music, dance, bannock giveaways, and teepee teachings. The weekend continues Sunday with major events at the Forks, Fort White Alive, the Children's Museum, and the Art Gallery featuring powwow storytelling, art, cultural demonstrations, and family activities. The updated More with Less cookbook is marking its 50th anniversary with a fresh release aimed at today's home cooks, and pre-orders are still available. While preserving its original focus on simplicity and faith-based values, the book has been refreshed with new recipes and modernized features. It was first developed in partnership with the Mennonite Central Committee and has become a well-known resource linking food, faith, and global awareness. And there are new signs of hope in Maya Gabala's recovery. The 12-year-old girl was critically injured in the Tumbler Ridge tragedy earlier this year. Her mother says Maya's made some incredible strides recently, including learning new ways to communicate and showing more of her personality. One small detail stood out to the family. Maya's mom says her daughter's familiar smirk has started to return. Her father says he's amazed by how much progress she has made, especially in recent days. The family says these moments are reminders that Maya continues to fight and move forward. You can see video and pictures right now at chvnradio.com and on the CHVN app. Taking a look at sports, the Winnipeg Gold Eyes are coming off an 8-1 win to the Lincoln Salt Dogs on Thursday. The Gold Eyes return home this evening to Blue Cross Park, where they will take on the Lincoln Salt Dogs again at 7 o'clock. In Major League Baseball, Toronto defeated Boston 4-3. Toronto takes on the Chicago Cubs this afternoon at 1 o'clock. And Winnipeg made the loudest possible statement on Youth and Sport Night, overwhelming the West-leading Vancouver Bandits 114-81 at Canada Life Centre to pull level with Vancouver atop the Western Conference. With the win, Winnipeg moves to 7-4 and into a share of first place in the West, heading into a quick turnaround. The Sea Bears are back at Canada Life Centre on Saturday, June 20th at 3 o'clock to host the Edmonton Stingers for the National Indigenous Peoples Day game. I'm Colleen Hood.
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4: Actually, I see the sun shining right now. Beautiful morning as of currently, and we're sitting at 13 degrees. But the clouds are going to roll in this morning and then this afternoon. 60% chance of showers with a risk of thunderstorm as well. Winds gusting from the north between 20 and 40 kilometers an hour. A high of 18. Overnight, the same 60% chance of showers, risk of thunderstorm, low of 8 though. And then tomorrow, mainly sunny, a high of 20. And on Sunday, sunny and a high of 22. Great days to get outside, not too hot. 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

0: and 22 are the high, but sunny, no rain. 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I'm going to go for a little bit of a mini road trip and get a nice hike in. 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Right here at CHVN, every single weekday, except, of course, this week we had the Radiothon at Union Gospel Mission, the Nobody But Jesus. If you didn't hear about it, you definitely want to check it out. We've got all the details on our app and website. Lots of great stories. And the final total. But I digress. We want to bless you. So because I was at the Radiothon, right now I'm going to be giving away two great gas giveaways from Super Lube Auto Centers. Today, two people are going to win a $10 Petro Canada gas card, a complimentary semi-synthetic oil change, and a road trip report 40-point inspection. So here's the deal. First caller through, I'm going to pick up. You're going to win. But keep calling. Just keep calling for the next 5-10 minutes, because the second person that ends up getting the call will also win. I'm giving away two today. 1-877-951-CHVN. Let's go and let's give you a great summer.
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2: Traffic is starting to pick up across the city. However, it remains a smooth drive with no stalls or crashes to report. Just some new lane closures that you may want to keep in mind as you go about your day today. Balmoral Street between St. Mary and Broadway. The southbound curb lane and Westside Sidewalk will be closed for construction. Elsewhere, Maryland Street between Fawcett and Ellaway Avenue. The southbound curb lane and Westside Sidewalk will be closed for construction. McDermott between Harriet and Gurney Street. The eastbound median lane and Northside Sidewalk will be closed for some construction in that area. And Notre Dame between Flint and Winnipeg Avenue West, the westbound curb lane is closed for construction. If you spot anything else, let us know. Give us a call or text us on the Shine Dental Talk and Text line at 1-877-951-CHVN.
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5: Cloudy to start our day, and then 60% chance of showers this afternoon with a risk of thunderstorm. A high of 18 degrees and winds gusting from the north between 20 and 40 kilometers an hour. Overnight tonight, 60% chance of showers continuing with a risk of thunderstorm and a low of 8 degrees. Tomorrow, mainly sunny, a high of 20, and on Sunday, sunny and a high of 22. 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

for King and Country. Amen, or amen, as we like to say it here in Canada. That was by request, thanks to Sam. And then Lisa on the Friday Morning Request Show asked for Hope Darst, Peace Be Still. Happy to play this song for you, Lisa. Also, thank you to everybody who called. We got our winners for the Great Gas Giveaway, and we're going to hear those winners coming up right after this song. It is the Horizon Hearing Center Friday Morning Request Show. Give me a call or text if you want to hear a song.

0: Peace Be Still by Hope Darst this Friday morning here in downtown Winnipeg. We're playing the Super Lube Auto Center's Great Gas Giveaway. Let's see who our winner is. First caller through.
1: Harold.
0: Hi, Harold. How is your Friday going?
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1: Thank you.
0: Absolutely. Do you have any driving plans this summer?
1: Not in particular. Go to the lake, go around, lots of things to do.
0: Excellent. Well, that sounds great. Well, you can get your next oil change on us.
1: Thank you.
0: All right, that's one down. We've got a second winner. Let's see who's on the line.
2: Oh, hi. My name is Grace.
0: Hi, Grace. Are you calling because you want to win an oil change?
2: I do.
0: Excellent. 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
2: Great. Perfect. 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
0: Right? Yeah. Absolutely. And if you use the oil change this month, you could also win a $1,000 Petro-Canada gas card, $500 Super Tune and Brake gift certificate, and another oil change.
2: Oh, that's great.
0: Yeah. Do you have any summer driving plans?
2: You know what? Just day trips to enjoy some beaches and, you know, just local things in Manitoba.
0: Me too. That sounds fantastic, Grace. Well, now you can do it and not worry about getting that next oil change. It's on us. Thank you to everyone else who called in. Don't worry, next week we're going to be doing it again. We've got our Super Lube Auto Center's Great Gas Giveaway all June long. Also, it is the Horizon Hearing Center Friday Morning Request Show. 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
4: Traffic is starting to pick up across the city. However, it remains a smooth drive with no stalls or crashes to report. Just some new lane closures that you may want to keep in mind as you go about your day today. Balmoral Street between St. Mary and Broadway. The southbound curb lane and a west side sidewalk will be closed for construction. Elsewhere, Maryland Street between Fawcett and Elloway Avenue. The southbound curb lane and west side sidewalk will be closed for construction. McDermott between Harriet and Gurney Street. The eastbound median lane and north side sidewalk will be closed for some construction in that area. And Notre Dame between Flint and Winnipeg Avenue West, the westbound curb lane is closed for construction. If you spot anything else, let us know. 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
4: Good morning. It's 13 degrees in downtown Winnipeg. I'm Colleen Hood. CHVN listeners have helped raise more than $113,000 for Union Gospel Mission. The 2026 Nobody But Jesus Radiothon wrapped up Thursday evening with a final total of over $113,000, including a $55,000 match from anonymous donors. UGM's development manager Martin Chidwick says the biggest impact of the two-day event was sharing stories of lives changed through Jesus Christ.
14: I hope all of those who have listened in over the last 2 days have been encouraged and excited by the testimonies, the stories, the services that are provided by Jesus.
4: Listeners heard from men and women who overcame addiction, homelessness, and other challenges through UGM's ministries. While the Radiothon is over, it's not too late to donate. 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Reverend Tanis McLeod Kaliznik, a Red River Métis woman, says her faith journey changed when she realized she didn't have to choose between her Indigenous identity and her Christian beliefs.
15: I can love the Lord Jesus and I can love my Indigenous culture. There's no need for me to pick one over the other. No need. And when that revelation came to me, I found that so freeing and so healing.
4: Gliznik teaches at several Winnipeg post-secondary institutions and says building relationships is the heart of both Indigenous teachings and Christian faith. Communities across rural Manitoba are getting financial support to help keep invasive species out of the province's lakes and rivers. The Manitoba government is providing $410,000 through its Aquatic Invasive Species Prevention Fund. Seven groups will share the funding, including Hillside Beach Community Association, the municipality of Harrison Park, and Citizens for Protecting Our Northern Waterways. Environment Minister Mike Moyes says local partnerships are key to preserving Manitoba's waterways for future generations. Budget 2026 sets aside more than $2.2 million for aquatic ecosystem protection. A well-known cookbook that has shaped how many people think about food and simplicity is being republished for its 50th anniversary, and readers can still pre-order the new edition. More with Less by Doris Jansen Longacre has long encouraged readers to connect meal preparation with values like stewardship and sustainability. The new edition preserves that message while adding updated recipes and design features for contemporary readers. And there are new signs of hope in Maya Gabala's recovery. The 12-year-old girl was critically injured in the Tumblr Ridge tragedy earlier this year. Her mother says Maya has made some incredible strides recently, including learning new ways to communicate and showing more of her personality. One small detail stood out to the family. She says her daughter's familiar smirk has started to return. Her father says he's amazed by how much progress she has made, especially in recent days. The family says these moments are reminders that Maya continues to fight and move forward. You can see video and pictures right now at chvnradio.com and continue to pray alongside us for her recovery and family.
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16: Cloudy to start our day, and then 60% chance of showers this afternoon with a risk of thunderstorm. A high of 18 degrees and winds gusting from the north between 20 and 40 kilometers an hour. Overnight tonight, a 60% chance of showers continuing with the risk of thunderstorm and a low of 8 degrees. Tomorrow, mainly sunny, a high of 20, and on Sunday, sunny and a high of 22.
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0: Michelle's Fast, the 8 o'clock hour. Patrick Mayberry, lead on Good Shepherd. That was my request. Thanks to Eric. And he said, can you play that song and shout out to all the fathers? We are headed into Father's Day weekend. Currently, we are chatting with one of the runners who is going to be doing the relay, the first stint this Sunday during the Manitoba Marathon. Now, he is a father of three. He's a fitness coach, and we're excited to hear what Lester Hernandez has to say about what made him want to blend fitness and faith
1: principles together.
2: It's when I had gotten saved in 2023, I started reading the Bible one day. And, you know, and it's one of those things where I'm sure a lot of people can, you know, have their own testimonies about this. When I had picked up the Bible, I didn't know Jesus was the part I was missing. It was one of those things that, like, I had my tablet with me one night, and I was up, and it was like, you know, little side note here. It was after me and my wife were fighting, and I'm like, no, I just had my tablet with me. I'm like, and I just downloaded the free Bible version on Kindle. I started reading it, and it made sense to me for the first time ever. And this was just a few years ago. This is in my late 30s. And when I had read it, it made so much sense. And then when I was reading it, the pictures that would come to mind, they were almost parallel to things I've experienced in the industry, whether it be myself or with clients. And when I read that, it was like, it was so much easier for me to explain certain things to clients and groups when I can refer back to the Bible and I can say, oh, well, this part says here and this part here. There's so many parallels, not just in fitness, obviously, but like in life from the Bible. And so it made so much sense to me that it was just, why would I not share this thing?
0: I love this heart behind Lester's running and fitness and how he found faith. It's so beautiful. We're going to hear once more from him coming up. And anyone else who is gearing up for the Manitoba Marathon, I've run the half twice through there and always a good experience. So I'm thinking about you and I'm praying for you. Keep it locked right here.
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4: Traffic is starting to pick up across the city. However, it remains a smooth drive with no stalls or crashes to report. Just some new lane closures that you may want to keep in mind as you go about your day today. Balmoral Street between St. Mary and Broadway. The southbound curb lane and a west side sidewalk will be closed for construction. Elsewhere, Maryland Street between Fawcett and Ellaway Avenue. The southbound curb lane and west side sidewalk will be closed for construction. McDermott between Harriet and Gurney Street. The eastbound median lane and north side sidewalk will be closed for some construction in that area. And Notre Dame between Flint and Winnipeg Avenue West, the westbound curb lane is closed for construction. If you spot anything else, let us know. 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
4: Cloudy to start our day, and then 60% chance of showers this afternoon with a risk of thunderstorm. A high of 18 degrees and winds gusting from the north between 20 and 40 kilometers an hour. Overnight tonight, 60% chance of showers continuing with a risk of thunderstorm and a low of 8 degrees. Tomorrow, mainly sunny, a high of 20, and on Sunday, sunny and a high of 22. 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

Matt Maher featuring Audrey Assad. That's Lord, I Need You. That was by request, thanks to John. And then Christine texted in and asked, can you play Lauren Daigle, You Say? It's been a while. I like this song. Thank you for that. If you want to hear a song, I might have a little bit more space. You know the number to call or text.

0: Lauren Daigle, You Say, what a great song. Sometimes I forget about that one. Anyway, happy Friday, everyone. I'm Sylvia Saints here on this still beautiful Friday morning. We could get some rain and thunder showers this afternoon, but hey, the rest of the weekend, very nice weather-wise, not too hot either, which is perfect for Sunday's Manitoba Marathon. I've run it twice, not the full marathon, the half, but we caught up with a man we found on social media because he wants to run this for the Lord. He's running the relay, starting it. He's also a fitness coach and he's also a father of three. So happy Father's Day, Lester Hernandez. And we chatted about just his faith as well when it comes to fitness and how he shares it.
1: And that's kind of been like the coolest part of like, you know, if they've experienced fitness through, they've had gone to different gyms, different trainers, different programs online, they can, you know, they can Google and AI stuff all they want, which is, you know, and the information will be there. But it's different when it comes from the word. And if it comes from like someone who's kind of, you know, been through it too. So when they hear that, it's like, oh, this is kind of like, it renews the way they think. And when it comes to the whole content creation thing, like, it's been so much easier to, I guess, create content about this because it's almost like there's sometimes when I, you know, when I get closer to God and I feel like I'm, you know, like really in his word and you know, praying on it. And I remember one time when I felt like I had to do this thing online and kind of just posting up pictures and videos of like, you know, like verses and things like that when I exercise. But it was like, I was like, God, I'm very uncomfortable doing this. Right. And once again, the sweetest rebuke was like, I felt the message being like God saying, oh, you think this is about you? This is actually about, like, for me, I'm like, oh, you're right. So it made it almost easier to make the content because like, oh, this is not for me. This is not for my ego and things like that. It's being able to share the word.
0: Mm-hmm. Well, Lester, I hope that the run goes really well for you and all the rest of you who are going to be running the Manitoba Marathon this Sunday. I'll be praying for you and I hope it goes really well. I'm super glad that it is not plus 33, feeling like 38 as it has in the past. So yay for that. 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
3: Traffic is starting to get busy as we head into the morning rush hour, and we're seeing a couple of slow-going areas, including Pembina Highway southbound between Jesse Avenue and Fleet Avenue. Give yourself some extra time to get through there. We're also seeing Carlton Street very slow-going around Ellis Avenue and a couple of other streets in the downtown area. Give yourself some extra time to get through downtown Winnipeg. Let us know what else you're seeing out on the road. 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
3: Good morning. It's 13 degrees in downtown Winnipeg. I'm Colleen Hood. More than $113,000 has been raised through the 2026 Nobody But Jesus Radiothon. 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UGM Development Manager Martin Chidwick says the ministry's message remains the same.
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3: 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Reverend Tanis McLeod Kliznick believes Indigenous wisdom can be alongside Christian teachings that are applicable today. The Red River Métis deacon points to the sacred teaching of humility represented by the wolf as something that closely reflects the example of Jesus.
18: One verse that I see pop up over and over again at CMU is Micah 6:8. And it says, "What does the Lord require of you but to do justice, love, kindness, and walk humbly with your God?" And so when I hear that, the phrase walk humbly echoes the Indigenous spiritual language of walking in a good way.
3: Kliznick says Indigenous teachings about walking in a good way align with the biblical call to walk humbly with God. Meanwhile, National Indigenous Peoples Day will be marked with a full weekend of celebrations across Manitoba, highlighting Indigenous culture, language, and tradition. On Saturday, June 20th, events include a reconciliation gathering at Canadian Forces Base Winnipeg, hosted by the Southern Chiefs Organization, as well as celebrations at Assiniboine Park featuring music, dance, bannock giveaways, and teepee teachings. The weekend continues Sunday with major events at the Forks, Fort White Alive, the Children's Museum, and the Art Gallery featuring powwow storytelling, art, cultural demonstrations, and family activities. The updated More with Less cookbook is marking its 50th anniversary with a fresh release aimed at today's home cooks, and pre-orders are still available. While preserving its original focus on simplicity and faith-based values, the book has been refreshed with new recipes and modernized features. It was first developed in partnership with the Mennonite Central Committee and has become a well-known resource linking food, faith, and global awareness. And there are new signs of hope in Maya Gabala's recovery. The 12-year-old girl was critically injured in the Tumbler Ridge tragedy earlier this year. Her mother says Maya's made some incredible strides recently, including learning new ways to communicate and showing more of her personality. One small detail stood out to the family. Maya's mom says her daughter's familiar smirk has started to return. Her father says he's amazed by how much progress she has made, especially in recent days. The family says these moments are reminders that Maya continues to fight and move forward. You can see video and pictures right now at chvnradio.com and on the CHVN app. Taking a look at sports, the Winnipeg Gold Eyes are coming off an 8-1 win to the Lincoln Salt Dogs on Thursday. The Gold Eyes return home this evening to Blue Cross Park, where they will take on the Lincoln Salt Dogs again at 7 o'clock. In Major League Baseball, Toronto defeated Boston 4-3. Toronto takes on the Chicago Cubs this afternoon at 1 o'clock. And Winnipeg made the loudest possible statement on youth and sport night, overwhelming the West-leading Vancouver Bandits 114-81 at Canada Life Center to pull level with Vancouver atop the Western Conference. With the win, Winnipeg moves to 7-4 and into a share of first place in the West, heading into a quick turnaround. The Seabears are back at Canada Life Center on Saturday, June 20th at 3 o'clock to host the Edmonton Stingers for the National Indigenous Peoples Day game. I'm Colleen Hood.
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0: We've got some cloud cover now, sitting at 15 degrees here in downtown Winnipeg. We're only going to get 3 degrees warmer. And this afternoon, we're expecting showers. 60% of them, 60% chance, that is, a risk of thunderstorm as well. Sorry, I need more coffee. Winds gusting between 20 and 40 kilometers an hour as well. Overnight, we're dropping down to 8 and the same weather. 60% chance of showers and a risk of thunderstorm overnight. Then tomorrow, though, all that's going to clear. 20 degrees high in the afternoon and mainly sunny. Then Sunday, sunny for Father's Day, Manitoba Marathon, and Indigenous Peoples Day, a high of 22. All those weather details can be found anytime. 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

0: Crowders, good God Almighty, on the Friday morning request show. Thanks to Horizon Hearing Centers. That was requested by Susan. I'm Sylvia St. Cyr, and this Sunday, it's National Indigenous Peoples Day. We caught up with Reverend Tanis at CMU, Canadian Mennonite University, to talk about how her culture and her faith intersect.
1: We're named into belonging. So if you're named an elder or a knowledge keeper, that comes from your community. That doesn't come from a degree or who you know. It comes from the community. But when you have that, that belonging carries accountability. So relationship is really the cornerstone of this Indigenous identity, spirituality, and faith journey that I'm on. So relationships and faith, they definitely shape my identity, but not isolated beliefs, because they're very intertwined. So whether or not that's because I'm responsible, I'm accountable to God, or my Métis community, or my church community, or my family, and that also extends to CMU and St. John's College, because they entrusted me with course deliverables, right? Planting seeds of Indigenous understanding. So those are all things that have shaped me, and I continue to grow into some of these roles.
0: We're going to hear again from Reverend Tanis McLeod Kaliznik. But I will say, if you are looking to celebrate this, we also have an article, How to Celebrate National Indigenous Peoples Day in Manitoba. There are things happening today and tomorrow and Sunday. All the details on chvnradio.com.

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11: Cloudy to start our day, and then 60% chance of showers this afternoon with a risk of thunderstorm. A high of 18 degrees and winds gusting from the north between 20 and 40 kilometers an hour. Overnight tonight, 60% chance of showers continuing with the risk of thunderstorm and a low of 8 degrees. Tomorrow, mainly sunny, a high of 20, and on Sunday, sunny and a high of 22. All those weather details can be found anytime on our app or website on the Danny King weather page at chvnradio.com.
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0: Mercy me, even if that goes out to Pastor Rod and his lovely wife, Lori. It is a Friday morning request show, thanks to Horizon Hearing Centers. We are all full, but thank you to everyone who has requested a song. Now, this weekend, technically it is on Sunday, but there are festivities all weekend long. It is the National Indigenous Peoples Day, and we're chatting with Reverend Tanis McLeod Kaliznik, who is also teaching another course about the intersection of faith and Indigenous culture this coming fall. Tell us a little bit more about that.
1: This fall Canadian Mennonite University and St. John's College together, I'm teaching a course called Indigenous Christian Spirituality. And what we're going to do is examine and seek out the common threads that bind us together. So we're going to take Indigenous wisdom that links with and connects with the wisdom of Christian scriptures. So yes, absolutely. Wekotowin is very important to me, but it's also a quiet understanding. And what I mean by that is that the actions of Wekotowin ripple outward. So whether or not, you know, you're thinking about that in terms of your relationships with your family, with your community, or with creation, I am conscious that if I walk carelessly, I harm more than myself. And if I walk with integrity, I may be able to strengthen the circle of caring for others.
0: If you would like to see that whole article, watch the interview, you can do that now. 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We've got some more encouragement coming up right away for you. But first, the last traffic report of the morning.
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3: Traffic is starting to get busy as we head into the morning rush hour, and we're seeing a couple of slow-going areas, including Pembina Highway southbound between Jesse Avenue and Fleet Avenue. Give yourself some extra time to get through there. We're also seeing Carlton Street very slow-going around Ellis Avenue and a couple of other streets in the downtown area. Give yourself some extra time to get through downtown Winnipeg. Let us know what else you're seeing out on the road. 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
5: I come from a musical family. My mother, now deceased, played wonderful piano and sang lyrical soprano. She had a wonderful voice. In fact, she taught piano for over 30 years. My sister sang contralto and still sings beautifully. My brother sings bass, and I sang tenor. It sounds like a country western tune, and I give you that description, doesn't it? One fall, my mom noticed in the Houston Press one afternoon that there was a concert that would be given at the downtown First Methodist Church under the direction of the great Walter Jenkins, who had led the masterwork of George Frederick Handel for years. He was to direct a choir that was to be a volunteer choir, and we were to audition if we wanted to be a part of that 350-voice choir. Mother thought that was a great idea. I was only 15. I wasn't too sure about it, and yet we all auditioned, and to everyone's surprise, we made it. And we began a rehearsal, a series of rehearsals, night after night for about 4 or 5 weeks before we did our three performances. It was with full choir, a full orchestra, and a massive pipe organ. And being only 15 years old, I had never sung in anything that magnificent. And being tender in spirit, especially as it relates to music, I will never forget the night of the first performance, as Dr. Walter Jenkins stood, and just before he had us stand, we listened to the tenor recitative, "Comfort Ye My People." And then we stood for the first piece, which goes, "And the glory of the Lord shall be revealed. And all flesh shall see it together, for the mouth of the Lord hath spoken it." And I don't know that I got more than about 10 notes out before I dissolved in tears. If you have ever sung in a great choir, And if you've ever had the privilege of being surrounded by great voices that eclipse your own voice, you know something of the thrill of music. And we were singing of something that was transcendent. In fact, the piece concludes, as only Handel could have chosen, with "Worthy is the Lamb that was slain to receive power and riches and wisdom and honor and glory and blessing." Glory. I rode home that evening in the back of the car. My dad was so thrilled to have had us all in the performance, and my brother and sister and mother were talking of it. I was very quiet. I was struggling with the word. In fact, I asked the question, what is that glory? I could understand a bit power and riches and wisdom and honor and blessing, but glory, what is that? We got home and I checked the World Book and didn't even have it listed. And then I went to Webster's Dictionary and found a magnificent series of definitions, synonyms really. Great honor and admiration. Worshipful adoration. Splendor. Magnificence.
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1: Good morning. It's 13 degrees in downtown Winnipeg. I'm Colleen Hood. Union Gospel Mission is thanking CHVN listeners following another successful Nobody But Jesus Radiothon. 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
1: 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A Winnipeg Anglican deacon is calling on Christians to see reconciliation as a daily practice rooted in relationship. Reverend Tanis McLeod-Kalisnik, a Red River Métis educator and church leader, says her own faith journey has been shaped by learning she does not have to separate her Indigenous identity from her Christian beliefs. She says Indigenous teachings about relationship and balance align closely with Christian scripture, including the call to walk humbly with God. Kalisnik says real change in churches will come through listening, sharing space, and building authentic relationships. Meanwhile, Manitobans have several opportunities to celebrate National Indigenous Peoples Day beginning June 19th and running through June 22nd. Events include community breakfasts, cultural teachings, music, dance, and storytelling across Winnipeg and surrounding areas. Sunday celebrations will be among the largest, with the Forks hosting a full day of powwow and performances, Fort White Alive offering land-based learning and teepee teachings and additional programming at the Children's Museum. The weekend wraps up Monday at the University of Manitoba Bannatyne campus with a ceremony, a feast, and Indigenous vendors. A well-known cookbook that has influenced how many people think about food, faith, and simplicity is being republished for its 50th anniversary, and readers still have time to pre-order the new edition. With more details, here's Leanna Peters.
3: The More with Less cookbook that was first written by Doris Jansen Longacre has sold nearly 1 million copies worldwide and became known for encouraging readers to connect daily meal preparation with broader values such as stewardship, sustainability, and care for others. The anniversary edition maintains the original message while adding updated recipes and design elements that reflect the look and feel of earlier printings, including black and white illustrations and a traditional hardcover format.
1: And Maya Gabala's family says she has made some incredible strides in her recovery. In a Facebook update this week, Maya's mom says her responses and reactions have improved significantly over the past week. Maya has learned to use yes and no buttons to communicate and is becoming more confident with a nonverbal communication app. Her father also recently described her as bright-eyed, responsive, and showing more progress than he's seen in months. This encouraging update comes as Maya continues her recovery journey following multiple surgeries after being critically injured in the Tumbler Ridge tragedy earlier this year. You can read all about it at chvnradio.com or on the CHVN app.
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4: Cloudy to start our day, and then 60% chance of showers this afternoon with a risk of thunderstorm. A high of 18 degrees and winds gusting from the north between 20 and 40 kilometers an hour. Overnight tonight, 60% chance of showers continuing with a risk of thunderstorm and a low of 8 degrees. Tomorrow, mainly sunny, a high of 20, and on Sunday, sunny and a high of 22. 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

0: Know a teacher at a local school who deserves a standing ovation?
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12: Cloudy to start our day and then 60% chance of showers this afternoon with a risk of thunderstorm. A high of 18 degrees and winds gusting from the north between 20 and 40 kilometers an hour. Overnight tonight, a 60% chance of showers continuing with the risk of thunderstorm and a low of 8 degrees. Tomorrow, mainly sunny, a high of 20. And on Sunday, sunny and a high of 22. All those weather details can be found anytime on our app or website on the Jenny King weather page at chvnradio.com.
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0: 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My mind was blown. 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

0: 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All right, go check it out. 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
4: Cloudy to start our day, and then 60% chance of showers this afternoon with a risk of thunderstorm. A high of 18 degrees and winds gusting from the north between 20 and 40 kilometers an hour. Overnight tonight, a 60% chance of showers continuing with the risk of thunderstorm and a low of 8 degrees. Tomorrow, mainly sunny, a high of 20, and on Sunday, sunny and a high of 22. All those weather details can be found anytime on our app or website on the Jenny King weather page at chbnradio.com.
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0: That's Fresh IE featuring Jenny France, both from Winnipeg, Southern Manitoba area. A bird in a tree. Thanks for tuning in. I'm Sylvia St. Cyr. Hey, whatever you're up to this weekend, there's a lot going on. It's the first day of summer, by the way, officially this Sunday. Yay for summer. Also, it is Father's Day. It is the Manitoba Marathon. It is National Indigenous Peoples Day. All on one day. So much going on. Whatever you're up to, may the Lord bless you and keep you and make his face shine upon you. Thanks for choosing CHVN.
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0: country, one song, one story at a time. O Canada, the radio super special, brings together the very best in Canadian Christian music. 3 hours of music from artists like Dan Bremnes, Brooke Nichols, Jordan St. Cyr, and Matt Maher. But it's more than the music. You'll hear the stories behind the songs, on-stage moments that didn't go as planned.
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12: Cloudy to start our day, and then 60% chance of showers this afternoon with a risk of thunderstorm. A high of 18 degrees and winds gusting from the north between 20 and 40 kilometers an hour. Overnight tonight, a 60% chance of showers continuing with the risk of thunderstorm and a low of 8 degrees. Tomorrow, mainly sunny, a high of 20, and on Sunday, sunny and a high of 22. All those weather details can be found anytime on our app or website on the Janie King weather page at chbnradio.com.
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14: Cloudy to start our day, and then 60% chance of showers this afternoon with a risk of thunderstorm. A high of 18 degrees and winds gusting from the north between 20 and 40 kilometers an hour. Overnight tonight, a 60% chance of showers continuing with the risk of thunderstorm and a low of 8 degrees. Tomorrow, mainly sunny, a high of 20, and on Sunday, sunny and a high of 22. All those weather details can be found anytime on our app or website on the Danny King weather page at chvnradio.com.
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4: 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Jesse the cowgirl loves that her owner, Bonnie, still plays with her. 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Bonnie's parents have sought to keep her childhood screen-free, but everything changes when they get her a tablet. Content concerns include toilet humor, Bugs Bunny-style gender mix-ups, toy romance, and mild interjections. Still, the story feels poignant and resonant, so we're giving Toy Story 5 a 3.5 out of 5 for family friendliness. 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
11: Cloudy to start our day and then 60% chance of showers this afternoon with a risk of thunderstorm. A high of 18 degrees and winds gusting from the north between 20 and 40 kilometers an hour. Overnight tonight, a 60% chance of showers continuing with the risk of thunderstorm and a low of 8 degrees. Tomorrow, mainly sunny, a high of 20. And on Sunday, sunny and a high of 22. All those weather details can be found anytime on our app or website on the Danny King weather page at chvnradio.com.
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10: Cloudy to start our day, and then 60% chance of showers this afternoon with a risk of thunderstorm. A high of 18 degrees and winds gusting from the north between 20 and 40 kilometers an hour. Overnight tonight, a 60% chance of showers continuing with a risk of thunderstorm and a low of 8 degrees. Tomorrow, mainly sunny, a high of 20, and on Sunday, sunny and a high of 22. All those weather details can be found anytime on our app or website, on the Danny King weather page at chvnradio.com.
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1: Good afternoon. I'm Leanna Peters. As thousands prepare to hit the streets for Sunday's Manitoba Marathon, one Winnipeg runner says the race is far more than about the finish line. Lester Hernandez says his journey back into running is rooted in faith after finding a deeper connection to Jesus in recent years.
2: Yeah, it was a challenge, and it was one of those things that I knew I kind of wanted to get into again, and I knew also too, like, this is going to be painful and challenging and difficult and all that stuff, and yeah, the idea of like kind of doing it with friends kind of made it more like, you know, like it was a little bit more welcoming. I wasn't just doing this big long run by myself. And when I would kind of train a little bit for it, kind of just running on a treadmill here in my house, it was calling upon the Holy Spirit, being, Holy Spirit, be with me during this run or during this workout. And that would just kind of get me through it. It would give me enough strength for that.
1: Hernandez says he also draws inspiration from scripture, including Matthew 28, verse 19, as he prepares for the relay event on Sunday. Green Acres Colony is assessing the damage after a fire broke out Thursday morning in one of its buildings. The blaze started just after 11 a.m. in the Colony Mechanical Shop, located beside the Acres Emergency Vehicle Plant. Large flames and heavy smoke could be seen from miles away as firefighters worked throughout the afternoon to contain the blaze and prevent it from spreading. No injuries were reported, and the cause of the fire remains under investigation. A new accessible playground is coming to Bairdmore School. Education Minister Tracy Schmidt says play is an important part of how children learn, connect, and build confidence. The existing 25-year-old structure will be removed over the summer and replaced with a modern play area. The almost $295,000 project is being funded through contributions from the City of Winnipeg, the Province of Manitoba, and the Bairdmore Advisory Council and the Pembina Trails Education Support Fund. Union Gospel Mission is thanking CHVN listeners following another successful Nobody But Jesus Radiothon. The two-day fundraiser brought in more than $113,000 to support the mission's seven ministries, including men's and women's recovery, street outreach, family ministry, and Christian education. During the final moments of the broadcast, UGM's Martin Chidwick offered a message to people who may be struggling today.
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4: In downtown Winnipeg today, cloudy with 60% chance of showers and a risk of a thunderstorm, with the wind becoming north 20 kilometers, gusting to 40 early in the afternoon with a high of 18. Tonight, cloudy, 60% chance of showers early this evening and a risk of a thunderstorm, but clearing up later in the afternoon with a low of 8. Tomorrow, mainly sunny with a high of 20. And on Sunday, sunny and a high of 22. A look at your current temperatures and 7-day forecast is available on the Janie King weather page at chvnradio.com or on the CHVN Radio app.
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0: 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Good afternoon. I'm Faith Adeyemi, and the verse of the day comes from Ephesians chapter 5, verses 25 to 26. And it reads, "Husbands, love your wives, just as Christ loved the church and gave himself up for her to make her holy, cleansing her by the washing with water through the word." 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
19: In downtown Winnipeg today, cloudy with 60% chance of showers and a risk of a thunderstorm, with the wind becoming north 20 kilometers, gusting to 40 early in the afternoon with a high of 18. Tonight, cloudy, 60% chance of showers early this evening and a risk of a thunderstorm, but clearing up later in the afternoon with a low of 8. Tomorrow, mainly sunny with a high of 20. And on Sunday, sunny and a high of 22. A look at your current temperatures and 7-day forecast is available on the Danny King weather page at chvnradio.com or on the CHVN radio app.
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0: That's Cody Carnes with Take You at Your Word on CHVN 95.1 FM. I'm Faith at AME, and yay, it is finally Friday. I hope you're enjoying your Friday lunch hour. I'm curious, what is your favorite way to unwind after a long week? For me, it's probably having some ice cream. Why don't you let us know your favorite way to unwind on our Shine Dental Talk and text line, 1-877-951-CHVN. Coming up very shortly for you is 41 by Samantha Ebert.
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0: 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I'm Faith Adeyemi. 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
11: In downtown Winnipeg today, cloudy with 60% chance of showers and a risk of a thunderstorm, with the wind becoming north 20 kilometers, gusting to 40 early in the afternoon with a high of 18. Tonight, cloudy, 60% chance of showers early this evening and a risk of a thunderstorm, but clearing up later in the afternoon with a low of 8. Tomorrow, mainly sunny with a high of 20. And on Sunday, sunny and a high of 22. A look at your current temperatures and 7-day forecast is available on the Janie King weather page at chvnradio.com or on the CHVN radio app.
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0: That's Stand in Your Love by Josh Baldwin on CHBN 95.1 FM. I'm Faith Adeyemi. More than $113,000 was raised during the Union Gospel Mission Nobody But Jesus Radiothon yesterday and Wednesday. Leaders at Union Gospel Mission are saying that the greatest takeaway from the two-day event was the opportunity to share what God is doing through the ministry. 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
1: 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Proverbs 11:13 says, "Whoever goes about slandering reveals secrets, but he who is trustworthy in spirit keeps a thing covered." 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Confidentiality is a discipline of restraint, refusing to expose what ought to be private.

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0: 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I'm Faith Adeyemi, and the verse of the day comes from Ephesians chapter 5, verses 25 to 26, and it reads, "Husbands, love your wives, just as Christ loved the church and gave himself up for her to make her holy, cleansing her by the washing with water through the word." 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
20: There's a special weather statement in effect for part of southern Manitoba, including the city of Winnipeg, where conditions could be favorable for the development of funnel clouds throughout the afternoon. today in downtown Winnipeg. Those rain showers look like they're continuing with a risk of a thunderstorm with a high of 18. Tonight, cloudy, 60% chance of showers early this evening, a risk of a thunderstorm, but then clearing up later on with a low of 8. Tomorrow, mainly sunny with a high of 20. And on Sunday, sunny and a high of 22. A look at your current temperatures and 7-day forecast is available on the Janie King weather page at chvnradio.com or on the CHVN Radio app.
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0: 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I'm Faith at AME. 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
14: There's a special weather statement in effect for a part of southern Manitoba, including the city of Winnipeg, where conditions could be favorable for the development of funnel clouds throughout the afternoon. Today in downtown Winnipeg, those rain showers look like they're continuing with a risk of a thunderstorm with a high of 18. Tonight, cloudy, 60% chance of showers early this evening, a risk of a thunderstorm, but then clearing up later on with a low of 8. Tomorrow, mainly sunny with a high of 20. And on Sunday, sunny and a high of 22. A look at your current temperatures and 7-day forecast is available on the Janie King weather page at chvnradio.com or on the CHVN radio app.
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That's I Will Fear No More by The Afters on CHBN 95.1 FM. I'm Faith at AME, and I'm the summer events host for CHBN this summer. And in case you were wondering where to find the summer cruiser, I'm going to be at Pilgrim Baptist Church tomorrow for the 4th annual Juneteenth Gospel Concert. It's free admission, and it starts at 7 p.m. at their address, 41 Maple Street. There will be light refreshments afterwards. And then on Sunday, I'll be all

0: Galloway and Steinbeck for Worship in the City at the Southeast Events Center. The community worship service is going to begin at 10 a.m. at 321 Elmdale Street in Steinbeck. 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
1: When does a joke become a dad joke? When it becomes a parent. Yes, dad jokes are cringeworthy. They get eye rolls and courtesy laughs, but they're useful as well. Research has found shared laughter improves the bond between a dad and child. What are the ingredients of a good, or should I say bad, dad joke? Puns, definitely. Timing, cheesiness is a must. And dad, you've got to own it confidently. Put all that together and you've got a dad joke. Researchers at the University of North Carolina have found lighthearted humor plays a meaningful role in parenting. It strengthens bonds between dads and their kids, and they say it improves mental health. But joking aside, as we reflect on this upcoming Father's Day, what a privilege it is to know and experience the love of both an earthly and a heavenly father. And when you become a dad, you gain a new perspective on the great love our heavenly father has for us. I'm David Wolin at haventoday.org.
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0: Barrett. I've got a fire on CHVN 95.1 FM. 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
1: 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It's no surprise, then, that this parable originated among the English. A smooth sea never made a skillful sailor. British sea captains knew that skill was only developed when the winds were howling and the waves were crashing against the bow. No sailor reached his full potential when the seas were like a tabletop. And the same is true in life. 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
0: There's a special weather statement in effect for part of southern Manitoba, including the city of Winnipeg, where conditions could be favorable for the development of funnel clouds throughout the afternoon. Today in downtown Winnipeg, those rain showers look like they're continuing with a risk of a thunderstorm with a high of 18. Tonight, cloudy, 60% chance of showers early this evening, a risk of a thunderstorm, but then clearing up later on with a low of 8. Tomorrow, mainly sunny with a high of 20. And on Sunday, sunny and a high of 22. A look at your current temperatures and 7-day forecast is available on the Janie King weather page at chvnradio.com or on the CHVN Radio app.
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1: There's a special weather statement in effect for part of southern Manitoba, including the city of Winnipeg, where conditions could be favorable for the development of funnel clouds throughout the afternoon. Today in downtown Winnipeg, those rain showers look like they're continuing with a risk of a thunderstorm with a high of 18. Tonight, cloudy, 60% chance of showers early this evening, a risk of a thunderstorm, but then clearing up later on with a low of 8. Tomorrow, mainly sunny with a high of 20. And on Sunday, sunny and a high of 22. A look at your current temperatures and 7-day forecast is available on the Janie King weather page at chvnradio.com or on the CHVN Radio app.
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0: Tasha Layton, Love Lifting Me on CHVN 95.1 FM. Hamie and Shilla Peacock. Well, we have 4 tickets to give away for the Winnipeg Sea Bears game tomorrow. It's happening at 3:00. So if you want to grab some friends, grab some family, and go to the basketball game, you have a chance to win 4 tickets. 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
1: 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It speaks of him, even him whose coming is after the working of Satan, now don't miss this, with all power and signs and lying wonders. The Antichrist will be able to make you think black is white, good is bad, and cut your mother's throat with a smile on your face because of the ability that he will have to deceive. With all power and signs and lying wonders.
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1: It's 15 degrees in downtown Winnipeg. Your full other details coming to you in a few minutes. Good afternoon. I'm Leanna Peters. After weeks of wet weather, southern Manitoba is facing another weather concern. Environment Canada has issued a special weather statement for a large portion of the region, including Winnipeg and surrounding communities, due to potential for funnel clouds. Forecasters say weak thundershowers moving through the area this afternoon could generate brief funnel clouds. While these weather features are typically harmless and remain off the ground, there is a chance they could develop into a weak landspout tornado. The storms are expected to weaken later this afternoon, but residents should continue monitoring weather updates in case conditions change. Jonathan Toews is officially hanging up his skates. The Winnipeg Jets paid tribute to the veteran forward Friday, praising his passion for hockey and his impact on the community. During a press conference, Toews reflected on his career, saying he's fulfilled and grateful for the journey. The Winnipeg product played 16 NHL seasons, recording 383 goals and 529 assists in 1,149 games. He won three Stanley Cups with the Chicago Blackhawks and made a memorable return to the NHL with the Jets last season after a two-year break from hockey. Students at Beardmore School will soon have a new outdoor space to learn and play. With more, here's Colleen Hood.
2: A sod turning ceremony was held this week to mark the start of a nearly $295,000 playground project. The new accessible structure will replace equipment that has served the school for 25 years. Councillor Janice Lukes thanked the Beardmore Parent Advisory Council for spearheading the initiative. Well, Pembina Trails School Division says it looks forward to the learning and growing the new space will bring. Construction will begin this summer with completion expected by the end of the year. I'm Colleen Hood.
1: A member of Green Acres Colony is being praised for helping save a fire truck during Thursday's fire at the Colony Mechanical Shop. The Oakland Wauwinessa Fire Department says the individual managed to remove the vehicle from the building before conditions worsened, helping prevent its complete loss. Despite the quick action, the truss sustained significant heat and smoke damage, and all medical equipment on board had been deemed unsafe for emergency use. No injuries were reported in the fire, which remains under investigation. CHVN listeners have helped raise more than $113,000 for Union Gospel Mission. The 2026 Nobody But Jesus Radiothon wrapped up Thursday evening with a final total of $112,172, including a $55,000 match from anonymous donors. UGM's development manager, Martin Chidwick, says the biggest impact of the two-day event was sharing stories of lives changed through Jesus Christ.
3: I hope all of those who have listened in over the last 2 days have been encouraged and excited by the testimonies, the stories, the services that are provided by Jesus.
1: 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I'm Leanna Peters.
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4: There's a special weather statement in effect for part of southern Manitoba, including the city of Winnipeg, where conditions could be favorable for the development of funnel clouds throughout the afternoon. Today in downtown Winnipeg, those rain showers look like they're continuing with a risk of a thunderstorm with a high of 18. Tonight, cloudy, 60% chance of showers early this evening, a risk of a thunderstorm, but then clearing up later on with a low of 8. Tomorrow, mainly sunny with a high of 20. And on Sunday, sunny and a high of 22. A look at your current temperatures and 7-day forecast is available on the Jenny King weather page at chvnradio.com or on the CHVN Radio app.
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That's Brandon Lake with Miracle Child. Hey, I'm Angela Peacock. Just after 3 o'clock, here's Phil Wickham with Homesick for Heaven on CHVN 95.1 FM.

0: 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Hey, man, Shilla Peacock. Let's open up the Bible and look at today's verse of the day. 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
0: There's a special weather statement in effect for part of southern Manitoba, including the city of Winnipeg, where conditions could be favorable for the development of funnel clouds throughout the afternoon. Today in downtown Winnipeg, those rain showers look like they're continuing with a risk of a thunderstorm with a high of 18. Tonight, cloudy, 60% chance of showers early this evening, a risk of a thunderstorm, but then clearing up later on with a low of 8. Tomorrow, mainly sunny with a high of 20. And on Sunday, sunny and a high of 22. A look at your current temperatures and 7-day forecast is available on the Janie King weather page at chvnradio.com or on the CHVN Radio app.
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0: That's Zach Williams, a Less Like Me on CHVN 95.1 FM. Hey man, Shalla Peacock, I hope you're having a great day. Well, recently I was able to chat with Aaron Schuss, who is a worship leader, and I got to find out a little bit about his background in music, what that looks like, especially as he's going to be in Winnipeg tomorrow for the Brothers Together night.
1: I've been writing songs and traveling and leading worship and doing concerts and, you know, combinations of those two. I've always said that I feel more comfortable in the concert setting that is worshipful as opposed to a worship setting that feels like a concert. You know, they sound like the same thing, but sometimes they feel like they couldn't be any more different. So that brings us to you know, coming to Canada here. I met this guy, Joshua Aaron, about 10 years ago, a little less than 10 years ago. And he's Jewish, but he follows Jesus. I'm Gentile. I follow Jesus. And we found ourselves on stage together one time playing, just practically speaking. I'll play guitar on your songs. I'll sing some harmonies. We'll sing together. And a friend of ours came up to us afterwards and said, I don't think you realize how powerful that was to see Jew and Gentile on stage together, worshiping God together as something that Paul calls one new man. And so it wasn't intentional, but there was great power. So we take that Brothers Together line from Psalm 133, how good and pleasant it is when brothers dwell together in unity.
0: And I'm sure it's going to be an encouraging night tomorrow night at Winnipeg Evangelical Free Church. 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So if you have your tickets, we'll see you there tomorrow night. 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
21: Today in downtown Winnipeg, there is that special weather statement which could produce funnel clouds throughout the day. But in downtown Winnipeg right now, we are having just cloudy skies, not any rain right now, but there is a risk of a thunderstorm later on with a high of 18. Tonight, cloudy, 60% chance of showers early this evening and a risk of a thunderstorm, but then clearing up later on with a low of 8. Tomorrow, mainly sunny with a high of 20. And on Sunday, sunny and a high of 22. A look at your current temperatures and 7-day forecast is available on the Janie King weather page at chvnradio.com or on the CHVN Radio app.
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0: That's Toby Mac with Speak Life on CHVN 95.1 FM. Hey, Manchela Peacock. Well, the Winnipeg Sea Bears are having a home game tomorrow afternoon at 3 o'clock. So if you want to go to the basketball game, good news for you. 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
1: It's 15 degrees in downtown Winnipeg. Your full other details coming to you in a few minutes. Good afternoon. I'm Leanna Peters. After weeks of wet weather, southern Manitoba is facing another weather concern. Environment Canada has issued a special weather statement for a large portion of the region, including Winnipeg and surrounding communities, due to potential for funnel clouds. Forecasters say weak thundershowers moving through the area this afternoon could generate brief funnel clouds. While these weather features are typically harmless and remain off the ground, there is a chance they could develop into a weak landspout tornado. The storms are expected to weaken later this afternoon, but residents should continue monitoring weather updates in case conditions change. Jonathan Toews is officially hanging up his skates. The Winnipeg Jets paid tribute to the veteran forward Friday, praising his passion for hockey and his impact on the community. During a press conference, Toews reflected on his career, saying he's fulfilled and grateful for the journey. The Winnipeg product played 16 NHL seasons, recording 383 goals and 529 assists in 1,149 games. He won three Stanley Cups with the Chicago Blackhawks and made a memorable return to the NHL with the Jets last season after a two-year break from hockey. Students at Bairdmore School will soon have a new outdoor space to learn and play. With more, here's Colleen Hood.
2: A sod turning ceremony was held this week to mark the start of a nearly $295,000 playground project. The new accessible structure will replace equipment that has served the school for 25 years. Councillor Janice Lukes thanked the Bairdmore Parent Advisory Council for spearheading the initiative, while Pembina Trails School Division says it looks forward to the learning and growing the new space will bring. Construction will begin this summer with completion expected by the end of the year. I'm Colleen Hood.
1: A member of Green Acres Colony is being praised for helping save a fire truck during Thursday's fire at the Colony Mechanical Shop. The Oakland Wauwatosa Fire Department says the individual managed to remove the vehicle from the building before conditions worsened, helping prevent its complete loss. Despite the quick action, the truck sustained significant heat and smoke damage, and all medical equipment on board had been deemed unsafe for emergency use. No injuries were reported in the fire, which remains under investigation. CHVN listeners have helped raise more than $113,000 for Union Gospel Mission. The 2026 Nobody But Jesus Radiothon wrapped up Thursday evening with a final total of $112,172, including a $55,000 match from anonymous donors. UGM's development manager, Martin Chidwick, says the biggest impact of the two-day event was sharing stories of lives changed through Jesus Christ.
3: I hope all of those who have listened in over the last 2 days have been encouraged and excited by the testimonies, the stories, the services that are provided by Jesus.
1: 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I'm Leanna Peters.
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4: Tonight, cloudy, 60% chance of showers early this evening and a risk of a thunderstorm, but clearing up later in the afternoon with a low of 8. Tomorrow, mainly sunny with a high of 20. And on Sunday, sunny and a high of 22. A look at your current temperatures and 7-day forecast is available on the Janie King weather page at CHVNRadio.com or on the CHVN Radio app.
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2: Good afternoon. Traffic is picking up around the city, but no big collisions or stalls to be aware of at the moment. One thing to note is the Manitoba Marathon is happening on Sunday, June 21st, so you can expect delays for routes surrounding the stadium and along the marathon route. There is parking removals, coned off lanes, and there will also be police directing traffic at some locations. And then there's also some construction-related traffic that will be continuing during this time on Pembina Highway and Abenoji-Mikina as well. Let us know what you're seeing on the roads. Give us a text or call on the Shine Dental Talk and Text line at 1-877-951-CHVN. I'm Leanna Peters.
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0: 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We are playing Order Up with Freddy's Frozen Custard and Steak Burgers. 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

0: That's Caleb and John with Finished on CHVN 95.1 FM. Hamie and Shilla Peacock. Well, it is time to play Order Up with Freddy's Frozen Custard and Steak Burgers. Let's see who's on the phone lines.
1: Hi, this is Cher.
0: Cher, are you calling to play Order Up today?
1: I guess so.
0: All right. Well, let's see if your time as a pastor is going to come in handy. I'm going to give you three of the Fruit of the Spirit, and I need you to put them in order, okay?
1: Oh, Angela. Okay.
0: All right. So the three to put in order.
1: This is going to be embarrassing if I don't get this right.
0: No pressure. No pressure. So the three to put in order, self-control, kindness, love.
1: Love, kindness, self-control.
0: Ding, ding, ding. You got it.
1: Yes. I get to stay being a pastor.
0: There you go. There you go. It always pays to be a pastor. Now you got a $50 gift card for Freddy's Frozen Custard and Steak Burgers.
1: Awesome. Thank you so much.
0: Well, congrats, Cher. I'm sure that it's going to be well worth it having that meal from Freddy's Frozen Custard and Steak Burgers. 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
3: We have a new update in traffic. There is a collision on Portage Avenue and Sturgeon Road. The westbound median and second middle lanes are blocked, and you can expect delays for westbound Portage. Let us know what you're seeing on the roads. Give us a text or call on the Shine Dental Talk and Text line at 1-877-951-CHVN. I'm Leanna Peters.
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0: tonight, cloudy, 60% chance of showers early this evening and a risk of a thunderstorm, but clearing up later in the afternoon with a low of 8. Tomorrow, mainly sunny with a high of 20. And on Sunday, sunny and a high of 22. A look at your current temperatures and 7-day forecast is available on the Janie King weather page at chvnradio.com or on the CHVN Radio app.
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2: We have a new update in traffic. There is a collision on Portage Avenue and Sturgeon Road. The westbound median and second middle lanes are blocked, and you can expect delays for westbound Portage. Let us know what you're seeing on the roads. Give us a text or call on the Shine Dental Talk and Text line at 1-877-951-CHVN. I'm Leanna Peters.
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0: Tonight, cloudy, 60% chance of showers early this evening and a risk of a thunderstorm, but clearing up later in the afternoon with a low of 8. Tomorrow, mainly sunny with a high of 20. And on Sunday, sunny and a high of 22. A look at your current temperatures and 7-day forecast is available on the Janie King weather page at chvnradio.com or on the CHVN Radio app.
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0: That's Kay Anthony with Happy on CHVN 95.1 FM. Hey, Angela Peacock. 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Let's see who today's winner is.
1: This is Kelvin.
0: Well, guess I got some good news for you on your Friday. You're the winner today.
1: Wow, thank you.
0: You're very welcome. You got a complimentary conventional oil change certificate, $10 Petro-Canada gas card, and a complimentary road trip report.
1: That's great. Thank you so much.
0: Congrats, Calvin, and you can be the winner because every weekday through the month of June, that's what we're giving away. Complimentary conventional oil change certificate, $10 Petro-Canada gas card, and a complimentary road trip report. And then every week, there's going to be a winner of somebody who had gotten their oil change through the month of June, and they could be getting a $250 Petro-Canada gas card. And then come June 30th, that's the grand prize winner. So one person who gets their oil change during the month of June is going to be getting a $1,000 Petro-Canada gas card, $500 Super Tune and Brake gift certificate, Super Lube conventional oil change, and a road trip report. So you can get all the details about the Great Gas Giveaway Super Lube Auto Centers at chvnradio.com or the CHVN Radio app.
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3: The collision we were dealing with on Portage Avenue and Sturgeon Road has been removed from the roadway and all westbound lanes are clear. Let us know what you're seeing on the roads. 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
1: It's 19 degrees in downtown Winnipeg. Your full weather details coming to you in a few minutes. Good afternoon. I'm Leanna Peters. After weeks of wet weather, southern Manitoba is facing another weather concern. Environment Canada has issued a special weather statement for a large portion of the region, including Winnipeg and surrounding communities, due to potential for funnel clouds. Forecasters say weak thundershowers moving through the area this afternoon could generate brief funnel clouds. While these weather features are typically harmless and remain off the ground, there is a chance they could develop into a weak landspout tornado. The storms are expected to weaken later this afternoon, but residents should continue monitoring weather updates in case conditions change. Jonathan Toews is officially hanging up his skates. The Winnipeg Jets paid tribute to the veteran forward Friday, praising his passion for hockey and his impact on the community. During a press conference, Toews reflected on his career, saying he's fulfilled and grateful for the journey. The Winnipeg product played 16 NHL seasons, recording 383 goals and 529 assists in 1,149 games. He won three Stanley Cups with the Chicago Blackhawks and made a memorable return to the NHL with the Jets last season after a two-year break from hockey. Students at Bairdmore School will soon have a new outdoor space to learn and play. With more, here's Colleen Hood.
2: A sod turning ceremony was held this week to mark the start of a nearly $295,000 playground project. The new accessible structure will replace equipment that has served the school for 25 years. Councillor Janice Lukes thanked the Bairdmore Parent Advisory Council for spearheading the initiative, while Pembina Trails School Division says it looks forward to the learning and growing the new space will bring. Construction will begin this summer with completion expected by the end of the year. I'm Colleen Hood.
1: A member of Green Acres Colony is being praised for helping save a fire truck during Thursday's fire at the Colony Mechanical Shop. The Oakland Wawanessa Fire Department says the individual managed to remove the vehicle from the building before conditions worsened, helping prevent its complete loss. Despite the quick action, the truck sustained significant heat and smoke damage, and all medical equipment on board had been deemed unsafe for emergency use. No injuries were reported in the fire, which remains under investigation. CHVN listeners have helped raise more than $113,000 for Union Gospel Mission. The 2026 Nobody But Jesus Radiothon wrapped up Thursday evening with a final total of $112,172, including a $55,000 match from anonymous donors. UGM's development manager, Martin Chidwick, says the biggest impact of the two-day event was sharing stories of lives changed through Jesus Christ.
3: I hope all of those who have listened in over the last 2 days have been encouraged and excited by the testimonies, the stories, the services that are provided by Jesus.
1: 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I'm Leanna Peters.
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4: Tonight, cloudy, 60% chance of showers early this evening and a risk of a thunderstorm, but clearing up later in the afternoon with a low of 8. Tomorrow, mainly sunny with a high of 20. And on Sunday, sunny and a high of 22. A look at your current temperatures and 7-day forecast is available on the Janie King weather page at chvnradio.com or on the CHVN Radio app.
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0: 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That's Tasha Layton. Thank you isn't enough. Hey, I'm Angela Peacock. Let's open up the Bible and look at today's verse of the day. It comes out of Ephesians 5, verses 25 and 26. Husbands, love your wives just as Christ loved the church and gave himself up for her to make her holy, cleansing her by the washing with water through the word. 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
2: The collision we were dealing with on Portage Avenue and Sturgeon Road has been removed from the roadway and all westbound lanes are clear. Let us know what you're seeing on the roads. 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

0: That's Love Collide with Undeniable on CHBN 95.1 FM. Hey, Manchela Peacock, I hope you're having a great day. Well, from leading worship at a church in Georgia to trying to write songs for a Sunday morning, Aaron Shoes has really learned what true worship is, just kind of going around and leading others in worship and doing concerts. And I was able to chat with him recently and find out that, for his perspective, those two are actually two different things.
1: I think people could rightfully argue that some of our church services or what we would call worship services on a Sunday morning might feel like a concert. And I think what that means to them is that the lights are up, the microphones are loud, the speakers are loud, there's a guitar player, there's drums, so it feels like a concert. I think that just happens to be the style of music that we're in right now in 2026. We've been in for close to 100 years, you know. You could argue that maybe Elvis Presley launched the whole start of guitar, drums, bass, and we've kind of followed suit since then to some degree or another. What I don't do in a worship experience, and by that I would define that as a gathering for the purpose of worship, whether it's a Sunday morning or whenever you gather, what I try my best to never do is talk in between songs and tell stories and be like, and say words like this next song. You know, I'm trying to create an environment of like, let's sing songs that we know. Maybe it's a hymn. Maybe it's something new. Maybe it's something that you just soak and wash over. Maybe I'll read scripture in between, as opposed to a concert where people sometimes pay tickets and they come early and there's merchandise in the thing and they come for an evening of entertainment. And we hope to entertain, not to be silly, but we'll tell stories. I'll tell stories about my family. I would never do that in a church service. We'll tell stories about how this song was written. We'll joke about how we met. It'll feel more like a concert. But what I hope is that that's existent in every single moment and every single word that is spoken or song that is sung is that God is glorified, that Jesus is lifted up and praised. And that's where worship comes into play, even in the midst of a concert.
0: And one of the other interesting things that he said in this interview was that he's going to be alongside Joshua Aaron, and just the dynamic between the two of them, with Jew and Gentile standing up on the same stage, worshiping the same God. So that's a really interesting perspective. You can check out the full story, see what he had to say. 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It's going to be at Winnipeg Evangelical Free Church. 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So if you got your tickets, we'll see you there tomorrow night. Begins at 7 o'clock. All the details and see that full story and interview, that's up at chvnradio.com or the CHVN Radio app.
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3: There are no major collisions or stalls to be aware of at the moment. We're seeing traffic in around the city. On Sunday, June 21st, the Manitoba Marathon is taking place, so you can expect delays for routes surrounding the stadium and along the marathon route. You can also expect parking removals, coned off lanes, and there's also going to be police directing traffic at various locations. There's still going to be construction-related traffic that's going to impact the continue on Pembina Highway at Abenoji-Mikina. Let us know what you're seeing on the roads. Give us a text or call on the Shine Dental Talk and Text line at 1-877-951-CHVN. I'm Leanna Peters.
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0: Tonight, cloudy, 60% chance of showers early this evening and a risk of a thunderstorm, but clearing up later in the afternoon with a low of 8. Tomorrow, mainly sunny with a high of 20. And on Sunday, sunny and a high of 22. A look at your current temperatures and 7-day forecast is available on the Janie King weather page at chvnradio.com or on the CHVN Radio app.
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0: That's Philicum with Living Hope on CHVN 95.1 FM. Hey, man, Shilla Peacock. I hope you're having a great day. Well, Aaron Shoes is going to be in Winnipeg tomorrow night as part of the sold out Brothers Together concert. He's going to be with Joshua Aaron and Nathan Keys. And when I was chatting with him, he was giving some interesting perspectives that, you know, he's a evangelical Christian and then Joshua Aaron is Jewish. So there's something powerful about them kind of standing up on the same stage, worshiping the same God, and got to find out a little bit more about that.
1: Yeah, it's really interesting. I think while styles do bleed together and get all kind of hodgepodge over time, there's something uniquely special about the Jewish or the Hebrew approach to worship. Whereas in the Western world, in America, evangelical Christianity, we sing a lot of songs in major keys and happy keys, lovely melodies that make us want to stand up and clap our hands and be happy. And I feel like there's something deeply intrinsic in the Jewish expression of singing and art and worship that is full of sadness. And that's why you hear a lot of the minor keys, but yet God is faithful even in the sadness. I think there's something beautiful about that. I'm a melancholy person. That resonates with me. I'm a quiet, I like a good book and a closed door. Like, that's okay for me, right? So there's something about I'm going to worship you in the midnight hour. I'm going to worship you even when I pass through the waters, when I pass through the fires, I am with you, God tells us. I think that's Isaiah 43. And I feel like that expression comes out. So I'm going to bring, like, I'm going to sing My Savior, My God, which is a pretty happy sounding song, and Ever Be, and My Hope Is in You. But I've also written songs in the past 10 years, leaning into the ability to praise even when things don't seem clear. And that's clear to finish my thought. I've been singing that for 20 years. I'm not skilled to understand what God has willed or what God has planned, but I know at his right hand stands my Savior. And so I feel like that we'll be singing in English and Hebrew, and we'll be teaching you some Hebrew. We'll be laughing as I, the Gentile, incorrectly pronounce the Hebrew. We'll have fun together.
0: It sounds like it's going to be a ton of fun, and it is totally sold out. So if you got your tickets, we'll see you there tomorrow. Winnipeg Evangelical Free Church for the Brothers Together concert. And you can get all the details, read more and hear more from Aaron Shoes. 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

0: That's We the Kingdom with Holy Water on CHVN 95.1 FM. Hamie and Shilla Peacock. 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
2: There are no major collisions or stalls to be aware of at the moment. We're seeing traffic in around the city. On Sunday, June 21st, the Manitoba Marathon is taking place. So you can expect delays for routes surrounding the stadium and along the marathon route. You can also expect parking removals, coned off lanes, and there's also going to be police directing traffic at various locations. There's still going to be construction-related traffic that's going to impact the continue on Pembina Highway at Abenoji-Mikina. Let us know what you're seeing on the roads. Give us a text or call on the Shine Dental Talk and Text line at 1-877-951-CHVN. I'm Leanna Peters.
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0: Tonight, cloudy, 60% chance of showers early this evening and a risk of a thunderstorm, but clearing up later in the afternoon with a low of 8. Tomorrow, mainly sunny with a high of 20. And on Sunday, sunny and a high of 22. A look at your current temperatures and 7-day forecast is available on the Janie King weather page at chvnradio.com or on the CHVN Radio app.
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0: That's The Color with Better Way on CHVN 95.1 FM. Hey, Manchela Peacock, and that's going to do it for me today. Thanks so much for spending your afternoon with me. I hope that you have a great rest of your evening and a fabulous weekend. I'll talk to you again tomorrow morning.
1: 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Warm, gooey cinnamon rolls that make any day better. Take your sweet time for a smile that sticks at Cinzio on Dorchester by Stafford in Winnipeg.
2: Traffic seems to be fairly moving on this Friday afternoon going into the weekend. There is a little bit of delays on Portage Avenue and Sturgeon Road. There was a collision there earlier, but it's cleared up, so things are just getting back on the roll there. And on Sunday, the Manitoba Marathon is happening, so to be aware of that, there is going to be some closures and delays surrounding the routes near the stadium and along the marathon route. You can also expect parking removals, coned off lanes, and police directing traffic at various locations. There's also going to be some construction-related traffic on Sunday, also on Pembina Highway at Abenoji-Mikanam. Other than that, not too many collisions or stalls to be aware of on your drive home. It looks pretty smooth-free. Let me know what you're seeing on the road. Give us a text or call on the Shine Dental Talk and Text line at 1-877-951-CHVN. I'm Leanna Peters.
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1: Welcome to Compass Point. Hi, I'm Peter Smith. Romans 5 verse 5 is Mr. Baxter's text today. The love of God is shed abroad in our hearts by the Holy Spirit. These words teach the inwardness of true Christianity. Christianity is not only something believed, it is something experienced. Christianity was never meant to be a religion of elaborate rituals and draperies. It is the love of God in the heart. Moreover, our text teaches the immediateness of true Christianity. Our experience of God is not through the mediation of others, but a direct infusion by the divine Spirit. Christianity is God, immediately known and possessed in the human heart through direct invasion by the Holy Spirit. Yes, into our hearts, not just to our reason or intellect, but to the very center of desire, emotion, and responsive capacity. Have you experienced His love in your heart?
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10: Tonight, cloudy, 60% chance of showers early this evening and a risk of a thunderstorm, but clearing up later in the afternoon with a low of 8. Tomorrow, mainly sunny with a high of 20. And on Sunday, sunny and a high of 22. A look at your current temperatures and 7-day forecast is available on the Jenny King weather page at chvnradio.com or on the CHVN radio app.
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9: Tonight, cloudy, 60% chance of showers early this evening and a risk of a thunderstorm, but clearing up later in the afternoon with a low of 8. Tomorrow, mainly sunny with a high of 20. And on Sunday, sunny and a high of 22. 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